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8: 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She said I got a fireplace. The legendary Jack Frost. Are you a cuffer? Is it cuffing season? What's going on?
10: Hey, man, my old lady listening, yes.
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11: Cuffing is a beautiful thing, man. 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
0: Hey, they say age ain't nothing but a number, or is it? What's your story of dating somebody older or younger?
1: Shoot, man, my old boss and my old job, man. I mean, she got grandkids, and I just turned 30 a couple weeks ago. Mm. You know, she at least double my age, but, like, we really divided for a long time. We kind of keeping it on the DL right now.
2: This is Lemon Pepper. My girl is 36 years old. I'm 68, girl.
0: Wow. So you going to put a ring on it, or what you going to do? Or y'all just having fun? Like,
2: hell no, don't be cursing me like that. Oh. Don't curse me.
0: So what you are you like a sugar daddy? You tricking? Like
2: I'm tricking, yo. I'm good.
0: I know that's
2: it,
0: right. You ever say skinny? Oh, yeah, that's right.
2: I'll be all up in there.
0: Oh, not all Benny. Trying to sprinkle a little lemon pepper on that. You hear me? I ain't mad at that.
2: I put season on it. I put some season on it. Trust me.
0: Oh, my gosh. We need to keep it PG around here. At least until the kids get back to school. And you can hear more crazy stories weekdays, 9 a.m. to 3 p.m. on The Kickback with me, Jazzy Black, on 97.9 The Beat.
20: Boulder.
0: Yeah.
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0: Before you introduce it, though, twin.
1: Okay.
0: Got to give a big happy birthday shout out to Juicy Peach.
2: Giuseppe!
1: So I want to know, could you stay with your partner if they didn't please you sexually?
0: No.
1: If they ain't please you in the bedroom, you got to go.
0: What that song that man, Bull Winkle made that song?
1: Wait, how it go? All right, well, I want to know. I don't even know if the folks going to be this honest on this one, but we're going to see. 1-844-426-POTC.
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1: No, nope.
0: How you gonna break it off to him? You gonna tell him, or you just gonna be like, I just can't do this no more?
1: No, don't put your way. If he don't know, then he don't need to know. You can't tell that you ain't putting it down like that. I mean, what the...
0: Clock that teeth, thank
1: you. What you doing? You know what I'm saying?
0: Thank you, boo.
2: Hey, man, it's AP. Oh, no. You can't do it. It's impossible.
0: I'm going to have to agree with you. Because you don't want to cheat on nobody. Yeah. You don't want to bring that energy in a relationship. So it's just best to
2: let it go. Yeah, man, because black men don't cheat.
3: What's up? This your homeboy, Ice Cube. And look, I want to congratulate my man Incognito and DJ Mrs. for having the best show in the city. Matter of fact, the best show in the world. Yay, yay.
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0: Okay, let's get into a real quick tea for you. So I have an update on Dolly Parton's passing. But first, Donald Trump has a word for the public schools for this back-to-school season.
6: Every public school in America is now on notice that if they tell a child that they're trapped in the wrong body, they are committing child abuse. And as we remove the far-left extremism from the classroom, we're taking historic action to ensure that every child in America has access to a first-class education.
0: Child, I don't think nobody ever said that. I really don't know what Trump be talking about half of the time. But what we should focus on certain, you know, public schools are those children not being able to read at their grade levels and giving the teachers the resources that they need to educate the students, like more pay, things of that nature. So I think he should focus on that, but what do I know? And you know, I can continue to keep you updated on that as that unfolds. And a representative for Dolly Parton reveals that the star passed away after a brief battle with cancer. And in a statement, her rep said, after bravely facing a brief battle with cancer, Dolly departed her earthly life today at Vanderbilt Ingram Cancer Center, surrounded by loved ones. And according to TMZ, Dolly was in the hospital 4 days before her passing, after months of facing various health issues. So rest in peace to Dolly Parton. You know, I can continue to keep you updated on that as that unfolds. You to recap, you already know where you can go. Post it on thecorner.com. Follow your good sis on the gram at DJ Mrs. DJ MISSES.
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I be in my section, he be in his. 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He Mr. Get It Done. I'm Mrs. One of One. Fall in love every time we link. He got me sprung.com. 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Yeah, we both outside. That's my type, but hip.

0: Right here inside the Toxic Helios with yours truly, DJ Papa Ron. 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DJ Papa Ron, my brother Hollywood Zay. And coming up in 10 minutes, we got your tickets to go see Chief Keef Live. 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
10: Yesterday, I watched New Jack City. 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
11: Why not? Real?
10: I've never seen it all the way through. Yesterday, I got a chance to do that. So it got me to thinking, like, some movies, when I see them, I had to sit down, whatever I'm doing. When Juice come on, I'm sitting down. I don't care what I'm doing.
12: Classic.
10: What about you, Shani?
11: See, that's one. Juice, Waiting to Excel.
10: Ooh. Ugh.
11: Yeah.
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10: That's true.
11: Look,
10: that's true.
11: We get to see her do her thing again. But then one of my other favorites, Love Jones. 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
12: Love Jones is good.
10: Jack Frost.
12: I like Life. Let's Do It Again, I think it is.
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12: Bill Cosby.
10: Let's do it again. And JJ from Good Times in that, too.
12: Yeah. That's good.
10: The Trendsetter, OG Ron C.
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0: Johnny B, every time on Yo 97.9 to B, we look out, man. Any minute now, it's about to happen, man. Tickets to go see that boy Chief Keef, huh?
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0: See what you did there. 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

0: Chris Brown featuring Davido and LoJ, Sensational, right here on Yo 97.9 The Beat, the new home for the Ricky Smiley Morning Show. And we're right now, we looking for caller number 9 at 844-787-1979. What they going to get?
1: Man, they got TV go see Sosa Baby, man. We talking about Chief Keef, September 20th at the Pavilion inside the Toyota Music Factory.
0: It's going down. Caller number 9 right now, 844-787-1979.

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1: Man, he gonna be hella tender too.
0: Hey, check this out, man. We got tickets for you right now. We still looking for caller number 9-844-787-1979. We got your way in to go see Chief Keef live, but you got to be caller number 9.

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1: I don't know. 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
2: Nine.
1: He ain't lying. 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You call number nine. What the hell is that? We over there killing the goat?
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7: The most popular street in Dallas. 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You voted. 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
8: 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Northwest Highway.
9: That's what I was going to say. Northwest Highway is Loop 12.
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7: You talking about over there by the Waffle House, over there by Popsitos and all that other stuff. And then
8: no, that's Loop 12 that's right Loop there, 12. But it's also it's the Northwest same Loop Highway. 12 that is all the way over there at Highway. No, Pleasant Grove. It would take Loop 12 to Joplin,
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Brand new vibe from Tyler. It's called Is It Love right here on Yo 97.9 The Beat, the new home for the Ricky Smiley Morning Show. And well, check this out, man. 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Now, don't cap. Here go Cardi B outside. I'm going to tell you right after this, right here on 97.9.

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0: 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And look, let me tell you more about this thing, man. It's going down inside the One Voyage Cruise. You could pitch live for a chance to get your business up to $100,000.
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0: Ain't nothing. Just cooling on it. What you got?
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0: You know you can't get the tickets. I just announced the winner. Man. They're gone.
1: Oh, my God.
0: I know. But, you know, you can still go up to the BDFW.com right now and get flued out to Chicago to go see Kanye West.
1: Okay.
0: Yeah, we're going to pay for your hotel, flight, all of that.
1: For real?
0: Yup, and you ain't even got to do what Boosie said you had to do for it.
1: Okay.
0: 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Hey, keep it with me because after 10 o'clock, I'm going live in the mix. I got all them brand new vibes you ain't heard yet. That, damn, a lot of them ain't even on Apple yet. We gonna rock out at 10 o'clock.
1: All right, babe. I'm going to be listening.
0: All right, we locked in.
1: Locked in.
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3: We got Big Wheel Records in here. 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
5: Rizzo gave me some other songs, but I heard this is Bump This In Your Cadillac. 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
3: Yeah, it was a no-brainer, and it went from there. 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
6: I really feel like we had the blueprint for radio at the time for really trying to break a record. 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They got it to all the other DJs. We started burning it up in the clubs. It wasn't no quick move. Every DJ y'all had at the time.
3: Yeah, we was all out.
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3: Yeah, we was all outside. Shout out GG's one time.
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0: get what I want. I got that ooh shalaka laka. He do what I say for that ooma da da da.
1: Brand new. Brand new one from Dolly Baby. It's called Pink Blush. You got to hear first right here on 97.9 The Beat. As we continue on live in the mix, you slapped in the middle of it, man. This is the trendy 10 at 10 where new records jump off the porch first. Stop playing with me, man. It don't get done nowhere else but right here on 97.9 The Beat, gang. With yours truly, the playmaker Hollywood Zay. As we continue on, Big Core DJ Vibe right here. Big record. I'm talking about this thing leaping on the charts. Chameleon. It's called In Here.

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1: 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And if you got a business, listen to me, Mike. If you got a business, you are an entrepreneur, stay with me one more song. I'm going to tell you how you could come up 100K. Now, no cap for real. 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
1: 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Papa Ron, you got any business ideas?
2: You know what? I do, but you know, I've been trying to keep it a little secret, but I think I'm going to put it out there because I need that 100 bands.
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1: What?
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1: What in Return of the Mac going on around here, bro?
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2: But hear me out, though. 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

0: 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And you know, Ricky gonna be on that one voyage, and we told y'all hard-headed, stubborn mother heifers.
1: Behinds.
0: Yes. Yeah. We told y'all, man. We told y'all. This price gonna go up. The price is now up to $1,900, and it's gonna keep climbing. You gotta move fast on that one voyage. Pop around T.I., Rick Ross, the party. I'm excited about that party in Bimini, bro.
1: Bimini, yeah. You know T.I. gonna rock that thing, man. We got Kid Capri, we got Keith Sweat, Commodores, Anthony Anderson, Dave Hollister.
0: Man.
1: Yo, like, oh, Bill DeVoe?
0: Oh, BBD gonna be in it. D.L. Hewley gonna be in that thing,
1: like,
0: too?
1: Like, come on, bro. Like, for $1,900, bro, you can't beat that, man. We tried to get y'all to jump on that 17. You didn't bite. It went up $200. Come on, man. Before I go up again, man, go get your cabin.
0: I'm telling you, it's literally like, bro, like, when you break it down in numbers, 6 days, it's worth every single dollar. You can't stay at the Omni for one night for what this is gonna cost you for one night.
1: You fast, bro.
0: You know what I'm saying? Go get registered right now at thebeatdfw.com. Get your ticket. Lock it in. There's a phone number they can call. Too, right?
1: Absolutely. 214-495-1963 with that promo code DFW.
0: And do it right now before we put the damn price up on you again.
1: Stupid.
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0: Have you been on a cruise before?
1: No.
0: Really?
1: Really.
0: Tell me, what's the biggest reason why you have not been on a cruise?
1: It's a lot of water.
0: A lot of water.
2: Sounds like me.
0: A lot of water?
2: I'm terrified of large bodies of water. If no one ever knew that, I'm telling you now.
0: She sounds like somebody that needs 2 weeks' notice if we're going to get in the pool.
2: Yeah, I can see that. I can see that.
0: But listen, what if T.I. was going to be there? What if Rick Ross was going to be there? What if the Commodores were going to be there? What if Anthony Anderson was going to be there? What if you were going to be there?
1: I don't know.
0: Listen, do me a favor. Just go look around, poke around, be a window shopper at thebeatdfw.com and check out the One Voyage that's sailing away in October. I'm telling you, this is going to be in your timeline in October. Some of the biggest acts that are going to be on a cruise, on board. And you got to be in that thing too. Maybe? Yes, no, maybe?
1: Maybe.
0: Okay. Head on over to thebeatdfw.com right now. Can we do that? Let's start there.
1: Okay, I could do that.
2: Okay, well, if you don't want to, you can always call 214-495-1963. Either way.
1: Okay, I can do both.
0: Okay, I like that.
2: I like that.
0: Appreciate you, Ashley.
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2: 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Ooh.
1: What about the G-Unit shoes?
0: Boy, them was the ugliest shoes. Them and the Sean Carters from Reebok.
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2: 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The final word.
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6: Big Dude, give me drum roll, Toxic Tip. My toxic tip is, big dude, this man right here, you gotta be numb to her. Cause a woman think they got you just because how they look, how they walk, how they touch you, what they think they can do for you. Nah, baby, you can't. I'm a king. So you gotta be numb to them. Like, you gotta let them know, like, hey, whatever you doing, extra. Like, literally.
7: It's whatever.
6: I don't need you.
7: Yeah.
6: I don't need you at all. You gotta be real numb to. You gotta rub them off. Like, cause
7: it gotta be in your tonality.
6: It gotta be, yeah, in you, not on you. So we gotta be numb to them off top. Like, you gotta be nonchalant. Like,
7: yeah.
6: Straight nonchalant.
7: Not rude.
6: Like,
7: not rude.
6: Not rude. Because yeah. It's all, I got a daughter. I'm not a respect
7: the
6: woman.
7: The line.
6: But I'm nonchalant though. Yeah. I don't give a f-. Like, I ain't no way you finna come in here all dolled up. Baby, you can turn right back around. You know what I'm saying? Because it's a million women trying to do it. Me, do what you trying to do.
7: Especially in Dallas.
6: Especially in Dallas.
7: Hello.
6: You feel?
5: Let's give it up a bit.
6: You gotta be numb to him, man. You gotta be numb to him, man.
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1: 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Back to where it all started. All right.

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Walk in New Orleans with the etiquette of LA yelling.

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1: Yes, sir.
0: Ready to do it once again and get you over the hump, L'Oreal. Good morning.
2: Good morning, world.
0: I like that. All right. Alta, how you feeling?
1: It's hump day.
0: It is.
1: Yeah.
0: Anybody you want to send a day out to anybody?
1: A few people I want to send a good hump to.
2: Yeah, that man white that he slept with on the boat.
0: Damn! She keeps accusing you.
1: I don't know why
2: Speaking
1: she

0: Alex. You're looking out, bro. Appreciate you.
1: Yes, sir.
0: Man.
1: Yes, sir.
2: You know what I'm saying? That was the soundtrack for your morning hump right there, for sure.
1: And then, all right, I'm gonna just let it go.
2: I think that we should do that every Hump Day Wednesday, man. Just make sure, you know, send a little hump out to somebody.
3: Yeah, man.
2: Yeah. You got somebody in mind, too.
3: Yeah.
2: She was thinking about somebody.
1: Yeah, I do. Because hump is like F you. So, yeah,
2: no,
1: F you to somebody.
2: No,
1: I'm sending it out to you. You know who you are.
2: All right, let's keep it going. It's time for Kyle's message of the day.
1: And my.

0: 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Listen up.
1: Here's some quick inspiration to start your day.
2: Now check it.
3: Kyle's message of the day.
4: Kyle's message of the day today is make yourself proud first.
5: Come on.
4: Make yourself proud first. So many people had the pressure on them of making their parents proud, making their coach proud, making their friends proud, or whatever the case may be. And you do all of these things trying to gain favor with all of these people, but then you feel like trash because that ain't what you wanted to do in the first place. Make yourself proud first. What is it that you can accomplish that you look back at yourself in the mirror and say, yo, I did that. I did that. I ain't mean to care.
6: Did you? You did.
4: Yeah, yeah, okay.
6: I'm sorry. You did.
4: My bad. You know what I'm saying.
7: Yes, sir.
4: Right?
7: I felt good.
4: Because that's how you feel.
7: I felt good.
4: You were like, oh, I'm that dude. I'm him. I'm her. You understand what I'm saying?
6: That was crazy.
4: That's what you're going for.
7: It motivated me.
4: That's what I'm saying. So it's cool to make other people proud as long as it's not something that, as long as you're not looking down on it. You're not just doing it for other people, right? You have to do the things that are going to uplift yourself, okay? Yeah. All right, so turn up a little bit, man.
6: You turned all the way up.
4: Today is make yourself proud first.
6: And mine is simple. If you're cheating on someone, I hope you get caught.
4: Dang.
7: Oh.
6: Happy right. Thursday.
4: Putting a spotlight on your businesses when we come back.
6: Come on Thursday.
4: 866-HUSTLE-8, 866-487-8538.
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1: Y'all know what it is, man. L'Oreal, Kyle Santillan, yeah. Alton Walker, Morning Hustle Show in the building.
0: We are here, okay? And you can be here with us. Well, actually, I'm lying. We're going to be on a boat, okay? Mm. It's going down in October. We will be on the One Voyage cruise, and we want you to join us. It's a lot of exciting things going on the boat. D.L. Hughley will be performing. Rick Ross, the biggest.
1: Yeah.
0: Okay, T.I., the king. It is going down, and you want to be on the boat with us. Just go to onevoyagecruise.com. Put in the code TMH, like the Morning Hustle, and you can be setting sail with us, okay?
2: Come on.
0: We're going to make you work with the crew. No, I'm just you're going to relax and
1: let's talk about that for a minute, man. The One Voyage Cruise, like Lo was just telling you about, make sure y'all sign up and get with us. It's going down, of course, in October, right? So you got time right now to sign up, come on board with us.
0: Not just that. Get your abs together, because we taking pictures and everything, and ain't no Photoshop in them photos.
3: Get your abs like mine, baby.
0: Please don't.
1: And of course, we talked about the parties and everything that's going on, but there's so much other things that you could take part in as well, like the community business pitch competition. You know what I'm saying?
0: So this is the first time I recall us doing this, because I've been on the cruise quite a few years. I had a time, but I ain't know that we was doing the hustlerpreneurs.
1: Right. Facts. You could win up to like $100,000 in promotional support for your business. So like, let's say if that looks like commercials or digital placement or whatever, like that's a lot of money behind supporting whatever your business is. And you could win that with us.
0: And you know, they say you gotta spend money to make money.
1: Exactly.
0: So we'll spend the money to promote your business, so and then you can make the money.
2: Come on.
0: You get what I'm saying? Like when I had my lemonade stand back in the day, I ain't had no marketing, so it shut down.
1: You see what I'm saying?
0: I feel like I could have had a big lemonade stand now.
1: Exactly.
0: Had I had just a tad bit of marketing.
1: So we're doing it, us as Urban One, we're partnering with the National Urban League, and that's kind of like how we're leaning into what we're doing right now. Like today, we want to know what business that you have. This is like a mini version of that. Today, you can shout out your business with us on the Morning Hustle, and it could lead to something big for you.
3: Yeah.
1: You know what I'm saying?
0: And maybe it's something that's great for the community. That would be amazing. Amazing, right?
1: Absolutely.
0: Help some people get some. You might even can help spread and get other people jobs with your business, which would be amazing.
1: Exactly. So hit us up, 866-HUSTLE-8, 866-487-8538. We want to know what's your name, where you are, what's the name of your business, what does it do, and how people can tap into it.
0: I'm about to do this, because I know once upon a time, I helped run Juices for Life Juice Bar with Styles P, DJ Envy, you know, and a few other folks, and we was doing good in the community, and I'll tell you why it was a little bit different. It was affordable juices in the hood.
1: Yeah.
0: So we made sure it was a place where around us there was no fruits and vegetables. You seen alcohol and Chinese food and everything, but we put it in the middle of the hood, made it affordable, did outreach when it came to testing, and you know, we want to hear if you are making a difference, because you never know, we might help you.
1: Exactly.
3: I'm selling chest hair for edges, so if you want to,
0: that's disgusting.
1: See, a business like that will not qualify.
0: That's disgusting.
1: If you got something legit, meaning you got a business license, now's your time to shine, man. 866-487-8538. Hit us up right now, man. Hustlerpreneurs, we're trying to put a spotlight on your business.
0: Yeah.
4: It's the Morning Hustle.
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0: In the spirit of your business, being that we're in the last few days of National Black Business Month, and we are going to be having this competition on the cruise, today we're opening up the phone lines for you, our hustlers, to let everybody know what your business is and how they can reach you.
1: And
0: you know
1: I'm going to be honest, so far these pitches ain't going to work.
0: Nah, there's been some good ones. The one guy with the cable boxes was kind of crazy.
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1: Now, are you single? Because Alton was writing the number down.
2: I'll try to get your Instagram. Just now.
3: My Instagram is at IamShay. Mm-hmm. _ real estate.
1: And she got a job, Alton.
2: That's what I'm talking about.
3: And I also work for Comcast too, so I do got a job. I got three jobs.
0: Look at you. Alright, Shay, appreciate you, babe. Shay.
1: What is up with these Comcast plugs? what's the other guy number again? I'm getting one of them boxes.
0: Let's keep it going, man. We want to hear what kind of business you got and how people can follow up with you, man. 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

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That's when I knew that your heart was scarring. 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
1: What I say, 1,000? 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
2: 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We turn people chaos into calm. We come into your house. We can help organize closets, basements. If you move in, we help pack it. If you move with us, we help unpack. We go all the way up and down the East Coast. We've been number one on Thumbtack for the last 15 years. You can check our reviews and everything.
0: Who knew?
1: Right.
0: You done shocked me. I'm over here like, you ain't got no damn business. Daryl. That's crazy. Who knew?
1: Yeah, man. Good stuff,
0: bro. And you troll us every morning and you got all this going on?
2: I usually like work in Philly and Jersey. So I'm driving, so I'm listening to y'all on my way to work. So you back go to work.
1: Talking about.
2: I really be pulling up.
1: Christina in Upper Darby, man. Talk about it. What's your business?
3: Allure Landscaping. And lawn care.
4: Come on. Uh-huh. That's a woman that's out there cutting grass.
0: She didn't say she was doing it. She said she had the business. She might be sending the men out to go do it.
3: Oh. Oh, no. I do it myself.
0: Oh, I know that's right.
4: What's your IG? I'm following you.
1: All right. So you're in Upper Darby, but what's the whole area you cover? You cover all of Philly? You in Jersey? Where you at?
3: I'm all Delaware County.
1: All Delco. Okay.
0: That's a tough job.
1: Yeah. How can people reach out to you?
3: Actually, my husband had the business, and he passed away last year, so I took
1: sorry
3: it over, and
1: that.
3: I've been doing it for the last year,
1: yeah, sorry
3: me and my son.
1: Now, but do you have a way that people can reach you, social media, online, something like that?
3: It's the same name, Allure Landscaping Lawn Care.
1: All right, there it is. No doubt. All right, we appreciate you, man. Good luck with everything. Sorry to hear about your husband. It looks like you're holding it down, though.
0: Yeah, you're holding down the fort.
3: Thank you.
4: Yeah, man. You know, I need to give a pitch out to somebody real quick,
0: okay,
4: if y'all don't mind.
0: No, we mind.
1: What you mean by that?
4: Because I heard J.P. Morgan Chase CEO Jamie, whatever, I can't think of his name. Him and his wife, they donated another $12 million to HBCU.
0: That's what I heard.
4: And I just want to make sure Payne College get on the list.
0: Oh my God,
4: because,
0: here we go.
4: Because the other lady ain't doing nothing.
1: You gotta give
0: him. You don't even know her name.
4: I don't even want to say
0: Mackenzie
4: her name.
0: Mackenzie Scott.
4: Until she give us some money, I would not say her name.
1: You gotta
4: again.
1: Give him a reason. Why should he give y'all the money?
4: Because we're HBCU.
1: I know, but
4: why did she give y'all money?
1: Oh, because we're one of the best HBCU programs for nursing in the country of the United States of America.
4: And we have a nursing program.
0: But he said one of the best.
4: You ain't gotta be one of the best. We
0: I
4: got
0: said,
4: one.
0: Let's all come with it. It's
4: that's a bitch. That's all I got.
0: No.
4: Payne College is a. It
0: that
4: created,
0: can't just be it.
4: It created me. That should be enough.
0: Oh, hell no. You all ain't right. getting a dollar.
4: We have created some greats.
0: Shamar.
4: Shamar's not one.
0: Right.
4: Pastor Troy. We have Bill Cosby. You know what?
0: Bill Cosby was the baby.
1: What's he got to do with it?
4: He spoke a long time ago, but I don't think
1: I hope that works out.
4: I'm not ringing him up. But no, we have some great.
0: I heard y'all also had Tasha K speak up there, so that doesn't say much.
4: But she did a good job.
1: All right,
0: I
1: man.
0: Doubt it.
1: Good luck, Alton.
4: Nah, Payne College. Nah, give us some money.
1: If you didn't get a chance to get through on the phone lines with your business,
4: some great
1: download
4: students.
1: That Morning Hustle nothing. App and shoot us a voice note. Let us know what you got going on, all right? Good luck, bro. The
4: no, y'all ain't no number one nursing school.
1: Oh, we wanted
4: just
1: the best.
4: Made that up.
1: Oh, we wanted the best. Google it.
4: Just made that up.
1: Google it.
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0: Hustle.
1: Y'all know who we are, man. It's the Morning Hustle. L'Oreal, Kyle Santillan, Alton Walker. We're preparing for that One Voyage cruise on such boat. 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

0: what's happening?
1: Nothing much. What's happening? What's going on?
0: Little Shop of
2: You know what's
0: corners.
2: Going on.
3: Yeah.
0: We're about to give you a chance to win $1,000, babe.
1: Hey, look, I'm at work. I'm sneaking on the phone.
4: You about to lose your
0: like
4: job.
0: I like that.
1: Hey,
0: all right.
1: I'm joking.
0: All right, so we got to get to it. When we come right back, Jesus. Cora's going to try her luck at $1,000 in the cash grab.
4: Yeah.
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2: 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Question 60 seconds.
0: Time for that $1,000 cash grab. We got Cora on the line out of Montgomery, Alabama. What's happening, Cora?
3: No,
4: that's right. Bring it home.
5: Cora was named. She was named after. Cora, you named after your grandma.
3: I damn sure was.
0: Yeah, you are.
4: Yo, Alton, get the hell out, bro.
0: No, I'll rock with it.
3: Cora.
0: My, rest her soul, my great-grandmother's name was Cora Johnson, so I love your
4: name. I'm about to say, how you just gonna kill her grandma? You don't know her grandma.
3: I'll be a grandmama if he gonna leave me something in his will.
0: I don't know that. No doubt.
6: No idea.
0: Let's go ahead and get to the rules. I don't know what she meant either, but whatever. Here
4: y'all
0: we go.
4: Country for me.
0: Cora, you got 60 seconds to answer 10 questions. For every correct answer, we'll give you $10. Get all 10 right, you win $1,000. If you don't know an answer, you can say pass. We'll come back to it as long as we have time left on the clock. And make sure the answer you give is the one that you want, because we have to go with your first response.
4: Yep.
0: And our judges, Big Med, don't play about
4: don't
0: that,
4: play.
0: Okay?
3: No, all of them don't play.
0: All right, there you go. That being said, we want to hook you up. L'Oreal got a free answer for you.
4: Yeah, the answer is super easy. 117. I'm helping you out now.
3: 117, okay.
6: Cora going to get about $30.
0: Okay.
6: I ain't going to lie.
4: Leave her alone.
0: Don't do that to her.
3: Come on out your pocket, but okay.
4: Oh!
0: I like Cora.
6: That's going to get $10.
4: Yeah.
0: All right, let's get to it. I got 60 seconds on the clock. When you're ready, Cora, say, I'm ready, Kyle.
3: I'm ready, Kyle.
4: No, I liked it. She's hung it. Okay, yeah. She's hung it. That's extra dollars. All right. That's extra.
0: The clock begins in 3, 2, 1. Here we go. What is 13 times 9?
3: 117.
0: Spell the word stream.
3: Stream, S-T-R-E-A-M.
0: Which of these natural landforms is surrounded by water on three sides, an island, peninsula, or a valley?
3: An island.
0: What is the capital city of the state of Arizona?
3: Aw, man, pass.
0: What main gas do humans' lungs release when exhaling?
3: Oxygen.
0: How many standard quarters make up 3 full U.S. dollars? Is it 8, 12, or 16?
3: 12.
0: Solve this math problem. What is 17 times 5 minus 15?
3: Uh-oh. 117.
0: What is the official bird of the United States that appears on the Great Seal and National...
4: She said it.
0: All right. Which simple machine consists of a ramp used to move heavy loads upward? A lever, an incline plane, or a pulley?
3: A pulley.
0: Time.
4: Nah, I feel like she get the last one because y'all screaming and doing the most.
3: They were screaming. They were messing me up.
0: What is the correct term?
3: It's the guy with the gonzo voice that was messing me up.
0: The guy with the gonzo voice.
6: No, don't give him nothing.
0: Hey.
6: No, don't give him
0: nothing. All right, Cora. Last question, Cora. What is the correct term for a baby goat?
3: Oh my God!
6: That's what you did.
0: Gonzo is crazy.
3: All right,
0: Tom.
4: Gonzo.
0: That's baby Gonzo.
4: Baby Gonzo. I think she should get it.
6: Oh my God.
4: Gonzo is insane. This is my favorite cash grab of all the cash grabs. Yo, Gonzo is crazy. Okay. Now let's get you together. Which of these natural landforms is surrounded by water on three sides? A peninsula. An island has four sides that is surrounded by water. That's why it's an island. Okay. The capital city of this state of Arizona, Phoenix, Arizona, is what we were looking for. What main gas do human lungs release when exhaling? Carbon dioxide. We inhale oxygen. Okay.
3: I was going to say that.
4: Yeah. Solve this math problem. You actually got the first one right. I gave you 117. This one wasn't. The math problem is 17 times 5 minus 15. The answer is 70. Mm-hmm. 1970. Which simple machine consists of a ramp used to move heavy loads upward, an incline plane, and what is the correct term for a baby goat, a kid? We give that one pretty often. The only reason why I don't want to tell you how much you made.
6: No, tell her how much you made.
4: Is because Alton predicted this from the beginning. Gonzo. You got $40. Gonzo. Gonzo got it. Gonzo got it. Cora,
3: $40. That's a blessing.
4: Yeah, I know that's 40. Right.
6: She ain't getting no $40.
4: Yes, she did get $40.
6: Where's the $40 came from?
3: Hey, strong. Hey, Batman, go save the city with that strong voice.
4: She got three right.
0: Let her have her $40,
4: start.
0: Man. She got it.
3: He's a hater. I enjoyed you guys.
4: I love
3: for Gonzo.
4: Yeah. Please
0: congratulations,
4: call back
0: Cora.
4: And roast him anytime.
3: Oh, yes. You can call me every morning. I got a roast for him every morning.
4: I love it.
0: Hey, Cora,
4: shoot,
0: we appreciate
4: your
0: you,
4: man. Voice.
0: You know what I'm saying? Shout out to Cora.
3: I enjoy y'all every morning.
4: We love you.
0: All right, man.
6: I'm glad you have me.
0: Thank you. For anybody else that wants to get down with the Cash Grab, you know what to do. Text the word cash to 71007. You could be up next with us on the Morning Hustle.
4: Oh, my God.
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1: 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All right, L'Oreal, Kyle Santilli, and Alton Walker. More to hustle in the building, man.
2: Yes, we are. And guess what else we're going to be? On the cruise. We want you to pull up with us. All you got to do is go to onevoyagecruise.com, put in that code TMH, like the morning hustle, and you can set sail with us, Rick and Rosé, T.I. the King, you get what I'm saying? D.L. Hughley and all kind of good people.
1: It's
2: we going to have
1: a good time.
2: Karen White going to be on that thing. You hear me?
3: Come on, man.
1: All right, so we're going to do what we do with the cruise. What you going to do with the lowdown coming up next? That's the question.
2: Well, it looks like Kai Sanat is not playing with these hoes, but they after him, okay? And y'all just ruined one of my favorite songs of all time. We'll talk about it coming up in the lowdown.
1: 10 minutes away.
3: Don't move.
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3: Well, that's life. Sometimes partners get pushed out.
4: That's what they say, but this one is like, mind your business when it comes to any of my partners. And we will get to that in just a second. First, it looks like Finesse two times is fighting for the custody of his daughter, even after the mother's passing, okay? Says baby mom, she had a heart failure, but this is during the time when she was fighting him for custody of their, she's either 7 or 8 year old daughter. Now, it looks like he is calling out the family of that daughter, and he is saying that they are using her as a pawn.
5: I'm her biological father. It don't matter. Just give me her. You want her disability check. You want her disability check. You want child support from me.
4: And then he also was like, just give her to my mother. And I'm like, the same mother who went on social media and put you on blast for not helping her? I don't know if this is a good idea. Now, if she wasn't with you from the beginning and she was with the mother at 8 years old, I feel like the baby should remain in the custody of the family the baby is comfortable with. 8 years old is sad to say, but they're going to have to talk to this baby and see where she's happy. Because at the end of the day, if the mother didn't want that baby with him, I feel like that was for a reason. And if she was willing to fight him for primary custody, not joint, there's something that might have been there that she's seen that we didn't. He has been arrested many times. He does have a lot of things going on when it comes to his career. And maybe she didn't want the baby around that.
6: That's a tough one right there.
4: It's a tough one.
6: It's still his child.
4: It is his child, but he didn't have custody when she was alive. And she was actively fighting to make sure he didn't.
3: Yeah, I don't know. If I'm a father, I'm fighting for that custody.
4: Now let's talk about somebody else's business we don't know. Chaka Khan.
6: That's my boo.
4: No, she's not. She ain't nobody boo, because she's making it very clear in her latest interview with Parade that she is partnered out. She said she is not looking for love. She is at the age, young tender age of 73. She looks amazing, by the way. She's saying that she's done, that she's not even interested in any of that. She could do whatever she want. Grown ass woman there.
7: You do me.
4: She don't want to do you. She says she's partnered out.
7: She don't want a partner.
4: Do you think there's an age that you should tap out of looking for a partner? I know that a lot of people are saying the longer you're single, the harder it is to get in a relationship. Is there something that you should tap out? Like, is it like 60? All right, we done.
3: No, I don't think so.
4: I'm good.
3: I heard the people in them nursing homes be having sex.
4: STDs. For you to say you're tapped out at 40-something years old, it's kind of crazy. You have a whole life ahead of you. Last but not least, speaking of meeting their mates, I thought that this was a sweet gesture, but apparently some people are upset and said this is not the time or the place. So there was a couple that got baptized together in a church in Atlanta, and it looks like while they were in the middle of that baptism, the man decided to get down on one knee and pop the big question, will you marry me? Now, some people are saying it was inappropriate. That was not the time and the place for him to do so. Right. But during a baptism, I feel like God is in the room. He's involved.
7: Come on, he was there.
4: We in the church.
7: Come on.
4: Ain't no better time. We getting baptized together. Yeah, that means God is in this.
7: Yeah. Come on.
3: I agree.
4: Where is the negativity coming
3: from?
4: What's
3: the problem?
4: Church folks always complaining.
7: Yeah, always complaining.
8: Always.
4: Now, if my turn was after the couple to get baptized, then I do feel away because they done outstaged me.
7: You got to shout.
3: It ain't about being outstaged.
7: You got to shout. Yeah, you got to do something
4: but
7: now.
4: But God
7: gotta
4: probably loved them a little more because they did that. You were like, well, where's my love, God? I'm L'Oreal. That's the lowdown. You can follow me at Star L'Oreal, L-O-R-E-L, or Morning Hustle Show. At least let them go last.
3: Exactly. All right, listen, man. Coming up, we want to put a spotlight on your business.
4: Shine the light on them.
3: What do you sell? What is your service? How can people follow you and tap in? Yo, this is your time to shine right now. You were saying, I got this business. If I could just get a little bit more of a look, I'll be there.
7: Yeah,
3: we trying to give you a look right now, okay?
4: Ooh.
3: 866-HUSTLE-8, 866-487-8538.
4: Ain't that a pitch?
3: Yeah.
9: Feel the vibe
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4: The Bend or the Dougie? Mm-hmm. They both represent Dallas, but Nick, which was bigger?
5: I'd have to say, if it wasn't for the OG Dougie, if you ask me, because right. I think the Bend movement is a sample of the Dougie. Dougie movement.
6: Right.
4: Frost? I'm sticking with my guns. I'm going with the Dougie. And it was global without a phone.
6: Ooh. Yeah. Without a phone. You know, my whole thing is I'm looking at historically, the Bend is literally just a component of jigging. So when we started hitting the Dougie, you know, there was a whole motion that went with the Dougie. Dougieing was just a part of
5: of
6: jigging. Bend is just like an added, you know, they took a piece of what we did as jig and they put a name on it and called it the Bend. Which is cool. Is it bigger than the Dougie? No. Will this be something that people are kind of doing just like when people were hitting the dab? Or will this be something that people will forever say, I know how to bend? Because people are still saying, teach me how to Dougie.
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0: Y'all know what it is, man. L'Oreal, Kyle Santilli, and Alton Walker. Morning Hustle Show in the building.
1: We are here, okay? And you can be here with us. Well, actually, I'm lying. We're going to be on a boat, okay? Ooh. It's going down in October. We will be on the One Voyage cruise, and we want you to join us. It's a lot of exciting things going on the boat. D.L. Hughley will be performing. Rick Ross, the biggest.
0: Yeah.
1: Okay, T.I., the king. It is going down, and you want to be on the boat with us. Just go to onevoyagecruise.com. Put in the code TMH, like the morning hustle, and you can be setting sail with us, okay?
2: Come on.
1: We're going to make you work with the crew. No, I'm just, you're going to relax and
0: let's talk about that for a minute, man. The One Voyage Cruise, like Lo was just telling you about, make sure y'all sign up and get with us. It's going down, of course, in October, right? So you got time right now to sign up, come on board with us.
1: Not just that. Get your abs together, because we taking pictures and everything, and ain't no Photoshop in them photos.
3: Get your abs like mine, baby.
1: Please don't.
0: And of course, we talked about the parties and everything that's going on, but there's so much other things that you could take part in as well, like the community business pitch competition. You know what I'm saying?
1: So this is the first time I recall us doing this, because I've been on the cruise quite a few years. I had a time, but I ain't know that we was doing the hustlerpreneurs.
0: Right. Facts. You could win up to like $100,000 in promotional support for your business. So like, let's say if that looks like commercials or digital placement or whatever, like that's a lot of money behind supporting whatever your business is. And you could win that with us.
1: And you know, they say you gotta spend money to make money.
0: Exactly.
1: So we'll spend the money to promote your business, so and you then you can make the money.
2: Come on.
1: You get what I'm saying? Like when I had my lemonade stand back in the day, I ain't had no marketing, so it shut down.
0: You see what I'm saying?
1: I feel like I could have had a big lemonade stand now.
0: Exactly.
1: Had I had just a tad bit of marketing.
0: So we're doing it, us as Urban One, we're partnering with the National Urban League, and that's kind of like how we're leaning into what we're doing right now. Like today, we want to know what business that you have. This is like a mini version of that. Today, you can shout out your business with us on the Morning Hustle, and it could lead to something big for you.
3: Yeah.
0: You know what I'm saying?
1: And maybe it's something that's great for the community. That would be amazing, right?
0: Absolutely.
1: Help some people get some. You might even can help spread and get other people jobs with your business, which would be amazing.
0: Exactly. So hit us up, 866-HUSTLE-8, 866-487-8538. We want to know what's your name, where you are, what's the name of your business, what does it do, and how people can tap into it.
1: I'm about to do this, because I know once upon a time, I helped run Juices for Life Juice Bar with Styles P, DJ Envy, you know, and a few other folks. And we was doing good in the community, and I'll tell you why. It was a little bit different. It was affordable juices in the hood.
0: Yeah.
1: So we made sure it was a place where around us, there was no fruits and vegetables. You see alcohol and Chinese food and everything, but we put it in the middle of the hood, made it affordable, did outreach when it came to testing. And, you know, we want to hear if you are making a difference, because you never know. We might help you.
0: Exactly.
3: I'm selling chest hair for edges. So if you...
1: That's disgusting.
0: You see, a business like that will not qualify.
1: That's disgusting.
0: If you got something legit, meaning you got a business license, now's your time to shine, man. 866-487-8538. Hit us up right now, man. Hustlerpreneurs. We're trying to put a spotlight on your business.
1: Yeah.
4: It's the morning hustle.
5: I'm a hustler, homie.
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0: I'm literally scared to ask you this, but our producer said that your name is Terranique. Is that correct?
1: That's correct.
2: Oh! He got it right.
0: He's notorious for getting names wrong, and we want to say we're proud of him today.
3: I cannot believe it. Jesus!
2: We were scared.
3: Won't he do it?
0: All right, that's what's up. When we come back, man, Terranique is going to try her luck with the $1,000 cash grab. You think you got a good shot at the $1,000 today?
1: I think I got a good shot at it.
0: All right, we're going to find out when we come back. Cash grab is on the way.
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0: Top of that $1,000 cash grab, baby, representing out of Dallas. Taranique is on the line.
4: What up, Taranique? I know that's my girlfriend.
5: What's up?
4: You better win it.
0: We're excited to have you on today. When you hear other people play the cash grab, how do you feel about your chances?
5: Pretty good for the most part.
4: Oh, we're a little nervous, baby.
0: All right. Sound a little nervous. That's okay. We're going to get to it and see if you can overcome that and put a little money in your pocket, okay?
5: Okay.
0: All right, here's the rules. You got 60 seconds to answer 10 questions. Mm-hmm. For every correct answer, we'll give you $10. Get all 10 right, you win $1,000. If you don't know an answer, you can say pass. We'll come back to that question as long as we have time, but make sure the answer you give is the one that you want. We have to go with your first response, and our judges, who finally got your name right, Big Man,
4: yes.
0: Don't play about that, okay?
4: Okay. That's a good sign, though. Right, cool. I think that's a good sign to kick it off, right? Mm.
0: I would agree.
4: Let's see.
6: She's too nervous for me. She's about to get $20.
4: Come on.
0: Here we go. Don't listen to me.
6: Your way.
4: Get him out. Lord. Does he have to leave the room? Yes or no?
5: No.
4: Oh, that might be a... Okay, You did it to yourself, baby.
0: Well, look, we want to hook you up. We got a free answer for you. L'Oreal, what you got for her?
4: Super easy. That answer for you is going to be 36.
5: Okay.
0: All right, Taranique, I got 60 seconds on the clock. When you're ready to go, say, I'm ready, Kyle.
5: I'm ready, Kyle. Mm.
0: The clock begins at 3, 2, 1. Here we go. What is 180 divided by 5?
5: Pass.
0: Spell the word blanket.
5: B-L-A-K-E-T. B-L-A-N-K-E-T.
0: Which one of these colors is a primary color? Green, yellow, or purple?
5: Green.
0: What is the capital city of the state of Washington?
5: D.C.
0: What pair of organs in the human body filters waste directly out of the bloodstream?
6: What?
5: Your kidneys.
0: How many fluid ounces are in one standard liquid cup? Is it 8, 12, or 16?
5: 16.
6: Oh, SAT question.
0: What is the capital city of the country of Egypt? The capital of Egypt.
5: Pass.
6: Yep.
0: Which American founding father was the principal author of the Declaration of Independence?
6: Martin Luther King.
0: Which geometric shape has 5 straight sides? All right, your time is up, but I'm going to finish the question. God.
4: Yeah, give it something.
0: which shape has 5 straight signs? Sides, excuse me. A pentagon, hexagon, or octagon?
5: Hexagon.
0: That wasn't even an option. Hexagon ain't even on a damn thing.
4: I'm about to be on myself.
0: You done made up myself. A shape.
4: I can't do it.
0: Hexagon.
4: Hexagon.
0: Hexagon.
6: That's a dinosaur, ain't it?
4: Exercise of Horus.
0: Oh, man.
4: I can't play this game today.
0: Taranique is hilarious.
4: Taranique.
6: That's a transformer.
4: Taranique, what in the hell? I don't know what to do with you. Okay, from the beginning, Taranique. I straight gave you an answer. It was the first answer, and you didn't use it. 180 divided by 5 is 36. You forgot that?
5: Oh, I forgot.
4: Yeah, I know. Yeah. Okay, are you going to give her a blanket or not?
7: Oh, no.
4: No? No?
7: No, I'm
4: okay. Okay, they said no to blanket. You corrected yourself. B-L-A-N-K-E-T is blanket. Which of these colors is the primary color? Yellow is the primary color. What is the capital city of the state of Washington? You said D.C. This was my favorite one, because, like, you were thinking Maryland, which, because Washington, D.C. is a city, or it's actually...
0: That was funny.
4: Olympia was the word that we were looking for, okay?
5: Oh, I wouldn't have got that one right.
4: Yeah, yeah. I see.
0: You could at least say CS.
4: Something. How many fluid ounces are in one standard liquid cup? 8. What is the capital city of Egypt? Cairo? The American founding father that is the principal author of the Declaration of Independence, Thomas Jefferson, and the geometric shape that has five straight sides. They have one in D.C., actually, and that's the Pentagon, okay? Yeah, not the hexagon, but the Pentagon. Okay, so you got one, right? That's
3: $10. Yeah, man, good job, man.
0: There you go. There you go.
5: $10. Don't be
4: right there, man. What? I'm trying. Some people never got nothing.
3: You got to celebrate.
4: Yeah, some people ain't getting nothing. Yeah. There's a homeless person that'll fight you over that 10. I'll tell you that much.
0: Yeah, I know, bro.
4: I'm done now after today.
0: I just want to say DC was hilarious once again.
5: It was just the first thing that came to mind.
4: Okay.
0: Yeah. I hear you, Terry. Congratulations, man. Appreciate you for playing today. Do you have any last shout outs before we get you off the line?
5: No, I do not.
4: I do. Shout out to all my people on the spectrum. What?
0: Yeah. All right, man. If y'all want to get down with
3: Cash
0: Grab,
3: no shout outs after this.
0: Do what Taranee did. Text the word cash to 71007. You could be up next with us on the Morning Hustle Show. Appreciate you, man. Hold on the line.
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0: What would you do in the name of love? 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

0: L'Oreal has the lowdown. Yeah, you got the lowdown.
1: On the morning hustle.
2: Look at all I've done in 80 years. I just feel like I'm just getting started. I know that sounds stupid, but there is a celebration in the fact that I have done so much in that time and that I'm still doing it.
3: It's so hard to say goodbye to Dolly Parton. Yeah, I needed that from y'all. Okay. Yeah, where she at? She gonna be with the Lord. She gonna be with the King.
4: Oh, Dolly, man!
3: 80 years old. She had a brief battle with cancer, and that was her cause of death. And it's so crazy because that was just a few months ago that she said this.
4: Yeah.
3: And she looked great, you know, but that disease came and it got her. So I do want to send some thoughts and prayers to all her friends. Because I was trying to say fans. So all her fans, her friends, her family. Donald Trump seems to take this one on the chin really hard, okay? He said she's one of the greatest country singers, and he feels like it's a true loss for millions of people. So he decided that he would lower the American flag throughout the United States for 1 week. Beginning last night.
4: Yeah.
3: And the crazier part is, she ain't even rock with him. She would stand against him and say all kind of things because she was all for inclusivity.
4: Yeah, man. And, she loved everybody. Everybody know, auntie, man.
3: Exactly. Right. But someone else said no to Northwest's cover, okay? She's on the cover of Days Magazine, 13-year-old Northwest. And it looks like Meghan McCain is saying that she feels sorry for this poor baby. She said, my heart breaks for this child. That kind of magazine cover is no place for a child.
4: Mm.
3: I don't know. Like, she's just regular. Like, she's all covered up. I don't think anything is wrong. And she's also not Meghan McCain's child. So if Kanye West, who is very strict on parenting when it comes to Northwest, if he's okay with her being on the cover, she's an artist. At the end of the day, though.
5: He probably wasn't okay.
4: You know he wasn't okay.
3: I don't know if he's going to get behind her on this career. She finna be 14, and she said, you know, she's sure she wants to work at Starbucks. She said she thinks she could have a regular job. And her mother says she can't have any piercings till she's 18, so she feels like this is going to give her a little bit of independence.
5: Right.
3: Anyway, last but not least, it looks like let's keep it on children and entertainment, okay? So there was a former child actress. Her name is Raquel Lee. And it looks like she is resurfacing her story. Now, back in 2015, she actually had a settlement with Mark Curry, the comedian, you know, hanging with Mr. Cooper.
4: Mm-hmm.
3: And apparently it was some sexual misconduct allegations that got thrown around.
4: Mm.
3: And he had to pay off. To go away. And now she's speaking up again. This is all because she is filing another lawsuit against Disney and saying there was another incident that took place with one of their employees. But this is her in 2024.
6: This is what has happened in my career over and over again. This industry has done nothing but hurt me left and right from since I was a child. Okay? Mm. I'm done.
3: She's done, and I can see why. If you've been, you know, sexually assaulted multiple times, especially as a child, having to keep it quiet, and one of those people being Mr. Cooper, it ain't no damn allegedly, he paid.
4: I mean,
5: yeah, because they didn't find him guilty. Just devil's advocate. I don't believe Michael Jackson touched them kids, but he settled just to get
3: Michael
5: it out
3: Michael Jackson is a little different because Michael Jackson got Michael Jackson money, and I'm sorry to say, Mark Curry, that was probably his life savings. Elton, are you here today?
4: I'm here, man. I'm here. Just
3: are you? Would you pay?
4: I'm here.
3: Would you pay somebody that accused you of sexual assault if you did not do it and you're a comedian, Elton Walker?
4: No, I wouldn't. Like I said, he brought up a good example with Michael Jackson, you know.
3: Yeah, but Michael Jackson, ain't, like I said, he ain't got his money.
4: I guess it's going to come out in
3: a Nickelodeon executive. Yeah, so it's probably not nobody that notable to you that you would know. But she coming after them. So clearly there's something going on. I'm L'Oreal. That's the lowdown.
4: Ooh-wee.
3: You can follow me at Star and L'Oreal, L-O-R-E-L, or Morning Hustle Show with these sick people.
5: right, listen, we're going to move in a more positive direction, yeah, man. We're opening up the phone lines today. We want you to shout out your business. Let us know what you got going on.
4: That was a tough lowdown.
5: Yeah, because we're trying to support y'all today. And August, we got a few days left. If you don't know, August is National Black Business Month.
3: That's right.
5: So call us up. 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
4: 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I said, I had went in there. I was trying to concentrate on my work. And Miss Johnson came in there and her wig was almost upside down. Man, my grandma was laid out on the floor laughing. She wouldn't let my mama with me. She said, don't touch him.
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5: I got a cereal gumbo. 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
6: That's a heart
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6: Man,
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5: That thing off the chain, dog.
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6: And it go right to the bottom of that bowl.
7: Yep. It sure did.
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1: Your pitch
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1: ready.
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2: Huh?
3: I like that.
2: Yeah.
5: Correct.
2: How can people get with you?
5: 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Really want to make sure that we educate people that they understand what's to come so they don't get hit with curveballs in the process.
3: Okay, do we still say www?
1: Yeah.
3: I'm just
5: you never know. You want to make sure.
2: You want to make sure.
3: All right.
2: More Melly in Cleveland. What's your business, bro?
6: Okay, my business is I do the cable alternative. So I do the streaming boxes so you don't have to pay for streaming services.
3: Right. You the plug.
6: Yeah, exactly. And I'm able to send it anywhere in the country, anywhere in the world, because all you need is the internet.
3: It sounds illegal.
2: Right, you got an LLC for this?
1: I'm trying to figure out what's going on.
6: I sold internet and cable for AT&T and Spectrum before. But what's considered illegal or bootleg is when you use a cable company's boxes. That's what's considered illegal.
3: All right, so send it on through. You need it. I'm trying to get rid of this Netflix bill. I'm trying to get it. Am I alone here?
2: No, you're not. All right, how can people reach you, bro?
6: They can reach me at IG. At DG Ornos Brown's Dancing Man.
3: Okay, now.
2: You definitely ain't got no LLC.
3: I'm sorry. The police are going to be the first people to hit you.
2: All right, bro. Make sure y'all business is legit, man. 866-HUSTLE-8.
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0: In the spirit of your business, being that we're in the last few days of National Black Business Month, and we are going to be having this competition on the cruise, today we're opening up the phone lines for you, our hustlers, to let everybody know what your business is and how they can reach you.
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0: you know
1: I'm going to be honest, so far these pitches ain't going to work.
0: 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The one guy with the cable boxes was kind of crazy.
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1: But I do want to do that.
0: 487-8538. Let's go to Shay in Miami. Shay, what you got?
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1: Now, are you single? Because Alton was writing the number down.
2: I was trying to get you on Instagram. You sound...
3: My Instagram is at IamShay _ real estate.
1: And she got a job, Alton.
2: That's what I'm talking about.
3: I also work for Comcast, too, so I do got a job. I got three jobs.
0: Look at you. All right, Shay. Appreciate you, babe. Shay.
1: What is up with these Comcast plugs? what's the other guy number again? 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
2: 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We are The Morning Hustle.
0: Y'all know who we are, man. It's The Morning Hustle. L'Oreal, Kyle Santillan, Alton Walker. 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
0: I'm thinking about the cash grab.
3: $1,000 ain't gonna do nothing right now.
0: Yeah.
3: $100,000.
0: Let me be clear. 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
3: Daryl, you got no DM business. Get
4: out
3: of here.
4: What's up, y'all? How y'all doing? My name is Daryl.
0: We know your name.
4: We got a family business started in 2014 by my mom. It's called Organizing Made Easy. That's Organizing Made with the letters EZ. That's our website, and that's also on Facebook and Instagram. We turn people chaos into calm. We come into your house. We can help organize closets, basements. If you move in, we help pack. If you move with us, we help unpack. We go all the way up and down the East Coast. We've been number one on Thumbtack for the last 15 years. You can check our reviews and everything.
3: Who knew?
4: Business, who knew?
0: Right.
3: You just shocked me. I'm over here like, you ain't got no damn business. Daryl. That's crazy. Who knew?
0: Yeah, man. Good stuff,
3: and
0: bro.
3: And you troll us every morning and you got all this going on?
4: I usually like work in Philly and Jersey. So I'm driving, so I'm listening to y'all on my way to work. So you
0: That's
4: back go
0: I'm
4: to work.
0: Talking about.
4: I really be pulling up.
0: Christina in Upper Darby, man. Talk about it. What's your business?
5: Allure Landscaping and lawn care.
6: Come on. That's a woman that's out there cutting
3: oh,
6: grass.
3: She didn't say she was doing it. She said she had the business. She might be sending the men out to go do it.
5: Oh. Oh, no. I do it myself.
3: Come
5: oh,
3: on,
5: no,
3: that's baby. Right.
6: What's your IG? I'm following you.
0: All right. So you're in Upper Darby, but what's the whole area you cover? You cover all of Philly? You in Jersey? Where you at?
5: I'm all Delaware County.
0: All Delco. Okay.
3: That's a tough job.
0: Yeah. How can people reach out to you?
5: Actually, my husband had the business, and he passed away last year, so I took
0: sorry
5: it over,
0: to hear
5: and
0: that.
5: I've been doing it for the last year,
0: yeah, sorry
5: me and
0: hear
5: my
0: that.
5: Son.
0: Now, but do you have a way that people can reach you, social media, online, something like that?
5: It's the same name, Allure Landscaping, Lawn Care.
0: All right, there
3: fire.
0: It is. No doubt. All right, we appreciate you, man. Good luck with everything. Sorry to hear about your husband. It looks like you're holding it down, though.
3: Yeah, you're holding down the fort.
5: Thank you.
6: Yeah, man. You know, I need to give a pitch out to somebody real quick,
3: okay.
6: If y'all don't mind.
3: No, we mind.
0: What you mean
6: Because I heard J.P. Morgan Chase CEO, Jamie, whatever, I can't think of his name. Him and his wife, they donated another $12 million to HBCU.
3: That's what I heard.
6: And I just want to make sure Payne College get on the list.
3: Oh, my God,
6: because,
3: here we go.
6: Because the other lady ain't doing nothing.
0: You got to get one of
3: them. You don't even know her name.
6: I don't even want to say
3: Mackenzie
6: her name no more.
3: Mackenzie Scott.
6: Until she give us some money, I would not say her name.
0: You got to give him a reason. Why should he give y'all the money?
6: Because we're HBCU.
0: I know, but
6: why she give y'all money?
0: Oh, because we're one of the best HBCU programs for nursing in the country of the United States of America.
6: We have a nursing program.
3: But he said one of the best.
6: You ain't got to be one of the best. We got one.
3: Let's all come with it.
6: That's the pitch. That's all I got.
3: No.
6: Payne College is a... It
3: that
6: created,
3: can't just be it.
6: It created me. That should be a
3: dollar. Oh, hell no. You ain't getting a dollar.
6: We have created some greats.
3: Shamar.
6: Shamar's not one.
3: Right.
6: Pastor Troy. We have Bill Cosby. You know what?
3: Bill Cosby was the baby.
0: What's he got to do with it?
6: He spoke a long time ago, but I can't.
0: I hope that works
6: out.
0: I'm
6: not bringing him up. But no, we have some great.
3: I heard y'all also had Tasha K speak up there, so that doesn't
6: say
3: that much.
6: But she did a good job.
0: All right,
3: I
0: man.
3: Doubt it.
0: Good luck, Alton.
6: Nah, Payne College. Nah, give us some money.
0: If you didn't get a chance to get through on the phone lines with
6: you
0: your business,
6: some great
0: download
6: students.
0: That Morning Hustle nothing. App and shoot us a voice note. Let us know what you got going on, all right? Good luck, bro. The lowdown.
6: Y'all ain't no number one nursing school.
0: Oh, we wanted the best.
6: Just made that
0: oh,
6: up.
0: We wanted the best. Google it. Google it.
6: I just made that up.
0: Google it. L'Oreal, what's going on with the lowdown?
3: Well, somebody got caught with their pants down, and let's just say they ain't getting out. We'll talk all about it coming up in the lowdown.
0: That's on the way.
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1: 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Morning Hustle in the building. The lowdown's coming up next. What we got?
2: Well, we have an update on the surrogate that refused to abort her child. It looks like things are getting worse in this situation. Also, what would make you never want to work with someone ever again? It looks like that's the case for this producer. We'll talk all about it coming up in the lowdown.
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3: What would make you never talk to a person again in the history of life?
4: I mean, I have a few reasons, but let's see what y'all think, okay? Let's give an update first. The surrogate mother, McKenna West, it looks like she is set to go to court because the parents, the official parents, are going to sue her for $100,000. For breach of contract. Now, we talked about this. They wanted her to abort the child at 20 weeks because of a heart condition the baby had. The baby is currently in critical condition. Oh, had surgery. She had the baby. And she wants custody of this child. You know, she's willing to fight for the custody of this child. And you know what the parents are saying? He's our child. And he's the most beautiful person we've ever seen. He's the love of our lives. He's suffering a lot. But she's trying to take him from us. Y'all didn't even want him. You told her to abort that child. Mm-hmm. So I don't understand how they could turn around and sue. I get that. That's they seed and everything. They had an agreement. You did not want that child. She was willing to take care of that child. I hope a judge goes and leans in the right direction here.
3: I don't know. I think this happens in everyday life. How many people didn't want the child when they found out they were going to be having one? And then when the child gets here, you're like, you know what? I'm glad I didn't abort
4: it. Yeah, but you're suing her for $100,000 for still having the child.
3: She broke
4: meaning
3: the contract.
4: You still did not want that child. Now, Sydney Starr, nobody wants to claim her as a part of their family. Why? Because she is facing felony charges for child molestation, sodomy, sexual battery involving a 13-year-old boy who she is claiming, which we know Sydney Starr is a transgender woman. And she is saying that this person lied about their age and all she did was give him fellatio. So it looks like she will be held and denied bond. So she will be sitting in jail. And it is what it is. She's been there since August the 2nd. You do the crime, you do the time, and you're disgusting messing with the child. I mean, a 13-year-old, how old could they lie and have told you they are?
3: Exactly.
4: Like, you are grown as hell. Okay, anyway, it looks like Viola Davis is saying hell no to Target, okay? Now, we know Target has put out a public statement basically apologizing for that circus clown Halloween costume, a.k.a. the blackface costume. Okay, my thing is this. When Target apologized, they said, we want to apologize to our black customers. Y'all trying to be funny again, and we're sick of it. Viola Davis is one of the people that is saying no. She said, I reject their apology. Okay, and I do not believe that you understand the impact, the pain, the dehumanization of the above. These images laid the foundation and the ideology for every atrocity that has been committed against my people. You have shown us that you are not on our side, and I'm with her now.
5: I'm with the machine.
4: I feel like you could tell Viola Davis talk like that.
5: She for real. ChatGPT,
3: atrocity,
5: man.
3: Is not that complicated of a word.
4: It was hard for
5: like
4: me to say
5: them,
4: it
5: man.
4: Just now. It was like back to back. I was struggling.
5: Come on,
4: I can't hold you.
5: Come on,
4: but
5: man.
4: I would have on this.
5: But
4: like,
5: I would have too.
4: Once we done with Target, we need to be done forever. You know why? Because they keep continuously playing in our face.
3: Right.
4: Last but not least, speaking of our boycotting, looks like Nas is boycotting Hit-Boy after doing 3 albums together. Check this out.
6: I ain't spoke to Nas in 3 years. We did 80 songs in 3 years.
7: Wow.
6: I haven't spoke to Nas.
7: You guys went on a run. How many albums?
6: We did 6 albums.
7: Sure. Was there a reason why you're not working again?
6: I mean, it's a lot of reasons, you know what I mean? But it's something I just really don't want to dig too deep in because it's just like pretty deep, you know what I mean? But it's like, you know, respect to what we did get accomplished in 3 years.
4: I meant they worked together for 3 years. Anyway. The point of the matter is, what would make somebody fall out after doing all this? I know what will make me fall out after being around somebody this long working together, and this has happened to me, money. We done had a disagreement about some damn money. Y'all can say what y'all want to say our falling out is, and anybody know, you probably know who I'm talking about. I done had a falling out with somebody. I never talk about it. It's money for me.
1: Try to get over on me, it's over.
4: Right. I'm L'Oreal. That's the lowdown. You can follow me at Star and L'Oreal, L-O-R-E-L, or Mona Social.
1: Flush my toilet.
3: All right, stick around, man. Say until the news, you can use us on the way. Today, we've been talking about what's going on in Gary, Indiana, but we're going to find out directly from Gary's mayor. Mayor Eddie Melton will be joining us on the line in just a few to give us an update on what's going on with the problems in Gary, Indiana. Stick around.
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2: Every time I hear bank guy, I think of big guy. Big guy. SpongeBob, big guy. Y'all know that song? It's Ice Spice's song.
1: Oh, no, that's why we don't know it.
2: It was a pretty big TikTok record. Either way, if you got $1,900, then you could get on the cruise with us, okay? At least $1,900. Thank you. 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
1: No doubt. All right, coming up, Santilli News, you could use. Gary, Indiana's been dealing with these power outages for way too long, and we're going to talk to the mayor, Eddie Melton, when we come back and see where things are right now and what they're dealing with. That's 10 minutes away.
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1: 10 minutes away. Don't move.
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6: So you saying the Ben and the Rack Daddy on the same level? 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
7: 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I think the Ben is bigger than the Rack Daddy only because I feel like Rack Daddy is something that's regionally down here in the South.
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0: it's me, Vita Loca, right here with your dentist, Dr. Harrison at Mint Dentistry. 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
2: Morning Hustle Show. You know what it is. L'Oreal, Kyle Santilli, and Alton Walker in the building. Special edition of Santilli News you could use today. Everybody's got their eyes on Gary, Indiana. We've been watching as residents of the city have been struggling with power outages since some storms took place weeks ago. And to address some of the things that are going on and give us an update on where we are today, we have the 22nd mayor of Gary, Indiana. Mayor Eddie Melton is on the line with us today. We appreciate you.
3: Yes, sir.
2: What's up? Yeah.
4: Yes. Good morning. Good morning.
2: First and foremost, we're glad that Gary is finally getting some attention to the problems that you guys have been dealing with. But can you take us back to the beginning of what day did the actual storm knock out the power?
4: Yes. On August 11th, we had a 99 mile an hour wind that swept through northwest Indiana. So that's Lake County, Porter County, and portions of LaPorte County. It ripped trees out of the roots, falling on homes, on cars, causing mass destruction across northwest Indiana. The utility company, which is called NIPSCO, had over 380,000 outages at the height of the storm. Out of those outages, Gary was at 38,000 outages. Gary is a city of about 68,000 people.
5: So wow.
4: An outage represents a home, and it represents a business or some type of facility. So when you hear 38,000, you got to remember 95% of the city was without power.
3: Can you just share with the people, like, what this really means and how is it really affecting the people there? Because I don't think people understand, like, if you ain't got electricity, what is happening? What's really happening with the people?
4: I mean, just imagine if you didn't have power for 2 weeks. You know, my power just came on 3 days ago. So you think about if you went grocery shopping. I was talking to a lady in a distribution line yesterday. If you went grocery shopping and hours later the power goes out and you're looking at the receipt knowing that I got a couple of days to make sure my family can eat this food or preserve it as long as I can with ice and things like that. But eventually you're going to be throwing away the stuff that you bought. So what we're doing now is trying to help those individuals. We have a website, gary.gov/stormrecovery. And we're raising dollars to help folks replenish the refrigerators. We're helping to raise money to assist people that are replacing the weatherhead on their homes. Because a lot of folks didn't realize that once that damage took place, that's the personal property of the homeowner. And the utility company wouldn't be able to connect the service if you don't replace your weatherhead. So a lot of folks are not prepared to drop $1,000, $1,500 in the midst of a storm. So we're trying to raise the money to do that, and we're working with the Legacy Foundation, which is our Lake County Community Foundation, to make that happen.
5: And what's happened federally? Like, has anybody reached out on a national level, the White House, or anyone to help?
4: It's funny you asked that. 2 days ago, President Trump did call me in the office with U.S. Senator Jim Banks, who came from Washington, D.C., and met with me. Once I talked to the president, within the next 24 hours, he signed the emergency declaration, which is releasing the funding from FEMA. Now, eligible families and people can seek reimbursements for lost food, for damaged homes. Municipalities can get reimbursed for the cleanup. Right now, I just deployed 15 trucks, massive trucks that'll be going around the entire city over the next month or so to pick up the large tree debris that's left in the yard.
2: Last question for you, Mayor. I see in the governor kind of blast NIPSCO, you know what I mean, saying that they should have responded sooner. Has NIPSCO, just as a utility company, accepted any responsibility for the slow response?
4: I would suggest you talk to them.
2: I'm going to take that as a no.

0: Right.
1: Well, I would say this. It's never fast enough when you're in the dark.
2: That's right. That's right.
3: No, we appreciate you taking the time, man. Yeah. We wishing you guys the best. And if anybody wants to support, please reach out, man, and show some love for Gary. Mayor Eddie Melton on the line. Thank you so much for checking in on the 1-800 show. Appreciate you.
4: Feel the vibe with the Morning Hustle.

0: in the morning.
1: Listen, a lot of y'all might be thinking, who am I going to bring with me on the cruise? And you thought about that person that may have had a past before, and now you're questioning it.
2: Yeah, like they sleep with people's wives. I don't know if I would trust a man like that.
3: Nobody that do stuff like
2: you
3: that.
2: You do that.
1: All right, so
3: never.
1: Tomorrow we're asking a question. Do you hold people's past against them when dating?
3: I know I do.
1: Even if it ain't had nothing to do with you?
3: It ain't got nothing, just don't tell me. You better not tell me.
2: Oh, so be a liar instead.
3: If you change, then you change. You better not tell me, though, because I don't
2: know. Oh, that's crazy.
1: All right, we'll get into it tomorrow. If you feel a way about it and you want to call right now, please do. 866-HUSTLE-8, 866-487-8538.
3: I killed 3 people.
2: Oh, well, that's
3: about 10 years ago.
2: No, that's a little different.
3: But I don't kill nobody now.
2: Unless you talk about killing that poom poom, then I'm like, okay.
1: For sure. All right. Tomorrow morning, we're going to get into it. For right now, if you want to get with us, please do it on social media. What you got going on, and how can they follow you, L'Oreal?
2: 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It's easy. STARRINGLOREL. Alton Walker. Oh, yeah. And new segment coming soon. Low IQ.
1: Oh, my God.
2: 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Cause you got to help me understand stuff since I have such a low IQ. Alton Walker.
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4: 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I'm

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2: Hey, what up? 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Trust me, you're going to be laughing every morning. Alfreda's got your front page news. Brent got your hot spot. And Gary got that tea and the Kahlua of the day. 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

rolling, but I'm trying to ride. 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

0: All right, y'all, it's the Rick Smiley Morning Show God grants up brand new mercies every single morning. Let's welcome Pastor Mike Todd, the senior pastor of Transformation Church in Tulsa, Oklahoma. Good morning, Pastor Todd.
1: What's going on, Ricky? And good morning to the Ricky Smiley Morning Show family. My name is Pastor Michael Todd from Tulsa, Oklahoma, Transformation Church. And today I would love to pray with you. Hey, today I want to pray for people who are dealing with grief. And I believe that the heaviness is going to get lighter. Let's go to our Father. Father, in the name of Jesus, I pray right now for my brothers and sisters who are going through so many different situations that they didn't plan for, that they weren't ready for, and honestly, that some of them just can't handle. Father, the loss of a loved one, the loss of a job, the loss of a season, the loss, Father God, of a dream. Today, I thank you that you're a God that takes everything that the enemy meant for evil and you turn it for our good. And so right now, Father God, as it's okay for us to grieve, I thank you that you are the one that bottles every tear. Father, I thank you that this will not be the end, but it is the new beginning of something that you have designed for each one of us. Today, Father God, I thank you that at your appointed time, those tears turn into laughter and those sorrow moments turn into praise and shouts. God, I thank you right now for those who are going to work and listening to this or literally sitting in their bed feeling depressed. I thank you that something shifts in their mind, their heart, their will and emotions right now. I thank you that grief will not be a graveyard, but it will be a garden and beautiful things will come out of it. So I thank you, Father God, for strengthening my brothers and sisters right now and giving us a day full of your love, your joy and your peace. In Jesus' name we agree. Amen. Hey, Ricky, thank you for letting me pray with the fam today. And again, my name is Michael Todd. If you're ever in Tulsa, Oklahoma, come by Transformation Church. We'll treat you just like family. And if you can't make it, check us out on YouTube every day. Matter of fact, you can go to church now. I'll talk to you later, Ricky.
0: Hey, we appreciate you. That was Pastor Mike Todd, the senior pastor of Transformation Church in Tulsa, Oklahoma. Thank you so much, Pastor Todd. It's time for the praise break right here on the Ricky Smiley Morning Show.

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0: All right, y'all. Hey, I hope y'all enjoyed that praise break this morning. That was for you, DD. Hey, I got your front page right here.
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0: All right, 14 minutes after the hour, y'all got your front page right here. Alfreda's, good morning.
4: Good morning, Ricky. It's Thursday, August 27th. Here's what's going on in the news. A disaster of almost unimaginable scale is unfolding along the Nepal-Tibet border. Catastrophic flash flooding has killed at least 160 people, wiped out entire villages, and left nearly 1,500 others missing. Dozens of Americans are reportedly among those still unaccounted for. The flooding was triggered by the collapse of part of a Himalayan glacier, sending water, ice, and debris crashing through that region. The U.S. Embassy in Kathmandu is now working with local authorities to locate Americans and assist those affected. Elsewhere, the fate of Lindsey Clancy is expected to be in the hands of a Massachusetts jury today. Testimony has officially wrapped in that trial. The mother is accused of strangling her three young children back in 2023. Now, Clancy did admit that she killed them. She's pleaded not guilty, with her attorneys arguing that she was suffering from postpartum psychosis and wasn't criminally responsible. Prosecutors say she understood exactly what she was doing. Closing arguments begin today, followed by deliberations. In other news, Meta, actually, is paying billions over allegations that Facebook and Instagram were designed to keep children hooked. So how much do your kids get? Nothing. Do not expect a check in the mail. The settlement does not create a nationwide payout for families. That money goes to state governments, which may spend it on mental health services, online safety programs, enforcement, or in some states, consumer restitution. Parents are not going to receive checks just because their kids use the apps. However, families claiming serious documented harm can still bring separate lawsuits against Meta. As a matter of fact, thousands of private cases are still unresolved. But now Meta is doing stuff like two-hour limit, no notifications overnight, no notifications during the day if you're a kid. So they have put some things in the system that probably should have been there before. For info on these stories and more, go to RickySmileyMorningShow.com. Now, here's a look at sports.
5: Rock T, the sports genius, is in the building.
6: What's up, man? Uh-oh, the word is that Cleveland Browns fans are refusing to buy season tickets if Deshaun Watson remains the starting quarterback, man. Ooh. They want Shedeur Sanders to be their starting quarterback. So, look, is the stadium going to be empty when Deshaun takes the field in the first home game? Of course not, but listen, man, this is serious. This is. Don't be surprised if billboards start popping up all over the city of Cleveland.
0: Now, you know, I had an opinion yesterday. Today, my opinion is, how is he going to develop chemistry with the offense if he don't have the opportunity to play?
6: You talking about Shedeur, right?
0: Shedeur.
6: Yeah, absolutely, man. It's that locker room is important. It's going to depend on what's happening inside the locker room. We don't know that part. Like, with all the players, how do they feel about the decision of Deshaun Watson being the starting quarterback and not Shedeur? So, we gonna find out when first season pop, when first game kick off. It's gonna be, and they gonna be on the road though the first game. So we'll see, man. And it's about doggone time the NFL will be eliminating the Pro Bowl, Rick. About time. This used to be a fun game to watch back in the day when they was really playing defense, but they stopped playing defense. It was watered down. They moved to a flag football game. That was entertaining. It was all right. But now they finally say, you know what? We're going to go ahead and do away with the game. We still going to recognize all the top 88 players from the season and give them their recognition for being an all pro, but they just not going to play the game. And I'm with this, man, because the game is, even the flag, man, it's starting. It's like, nah, man, it is what it is. That's my quick sports report right there. Bring it to Tat. What you got coming up next in a hot spot?
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5: You stepped out for your morning jog. Except it's not your usual morning jog. You started listening to an epic sci-fi book on Audible. 30 chapters later, you've accidentally run a half marathon. You lost track of how far you've run, somewhere just past the city limits. You can't stop. You have to find out what happens next. Then it's over. The universe seems bigger. You feel different. You feel like you have no idea where you are. Audible. Stories that speak to you.
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4: 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All right, Rick's Modern Morning Show. It's the bottom of the hour. Time for the hot spot. What up, Brat?
5: What up, Ricky? Good morning, everybody. I'm your girl, Brat Tat Tat, and this is the hot spot where we bring you music, movies, and more. So let's get on off into it. Well, y'all, Lauren London has been cast as Snoop Dogg's mother, Beverly Tate, in the upcoming biopic Snoop. Now, Snoop's mom was a church choir director. She also is credited with giving him the nickname Snoopy, which eventually became Snoop Dogg. Now, Lauren has worked with Snoop before. She was in a couple of his music videos, from Church to the Pulpit to the Palace. What is it? From the church to the Palace, no R, in 2002, Drop It Like It's Hot. And other actors have been cast in the film as well. Jonathan Davis, he'll play Snoop. Miles Bullock will portray Dr. Dre. And Cameron Jones has just been cast as Tupac. Snoop the biopic is scheduled to be released in August of next year. I cannot wait to see that, because I know Snoop had a lot to do with picking the right people to cast, and I can't wait to see him and Lauren London back together. That's going to be so awesome. All right, y'all, moving on. HBO Max just dropped a trailer for a Jay-Z docuseries. Yes, and it is titled Jay-Z in 8. I wonder what in 8 means. The trailer features a conversation between Hov and producer Rick Rubin. Now, the two are talking about Hov's career during a trip to Paris. Check this out.
6: 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My name is... Up for listening to a bit of music, sir?
7: Let's do it.
6: Let's listen to some. Fresh out the frying pan into the fire. I'll be the music
7: fan's number one supplier. Round 9 is when I caught the bug, like being obsessed. I will write every day.
6: The reason why rap is so loved, that feeling of that underdog, that's why people were listening. That's why it hit them somewhere.
8: That's incredible. You reinvented what was possible to do.
6: How far can we go with this? How powerful is this music? This is wild.
5: Me too. I cannot wait to see this. So it's 8 episodes. That's why it's in 8. The 8-episode series will revolve around songs such as Intro from the Dynasty, Rock La Familia, Meet the Parents from the Blueprint 2, Can't Knock the Hustle from Reasonable Doubt, and What More Can I Say from the Black Album. Oh, this is going to be good. The first 2 episodes of Jay-Z in 8, which are directed by Rick Rubin, will premiere on September 18th. So that is soon. Oh my goodness. I cannot wait. Okay, the additional episodes, they're gonna drop every Friday, so that's gonna be great. So y'all, real quick, speaking of the Carter family, Beyonce is out here supporting great causes. She is donating $1 million to organizations providing energy relief in Colombia after a 7.4 magnitude earthquake devastated the parts of the country earlier this month. So congratulations go out to Beyonce for doing big things and just giving back and helping people, as they always do, Gary. Alright y'all, we're gonna wrap up the hot spot on that note, but if you miss any part of the show, make sure you check it out on the Ricky Smiley Morning Show podcast, available wherever you get your podcasts, and you can catch me on my social media at SoSoBrat. Coming up next, y'all, we got Special K with the news you absolutely positively cannot use, and that's right here on the Ricky Smiley Morning Show.
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18: 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I said, when Big used to come over every day, we play Xbox. I'm just going to play it while you're over here. I ain't going to say who it is or nothing, but Big and I took it to the mix show meeting.
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19: 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TDK, I took him record to record to record, and he always turned him down, but I don't know what it was, but the beat, Kate, I don't know what it was, but he said that was the record, and he took it to Bink. They got it to all the other DJs. We started burning it up in the clubs. 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Every DJ y'all had at the time.
16: Yeah, we was all out.
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16: Yeah, we was all outside. Shout out GG's one time.
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5: 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A much chiller start for today. We do have a little bit of construction, like in Fort Worth off East Loop 820 northbound between Craig Street and Meadowbrook Drive, where it's closed there due to that construction. A little bit of stop traffic back to Berry Street. 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Looks like we are going to get that sunshine back into rotation. Plenty of sunshine for today. Temperature highs of 97, could feel like 101. Back down to 78 this evening. Plus, we are going to have a lunar eclipse this evening, too. It is currently about 81, feeling like 87. Now, that's your traffic and weather. And I'm Kirby Lozano for the Ricky Smiley Morning Show on 97.9 The Beat.
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1: You liar!
2: 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I don't know why, but I do.
3: All right, y'all, Rick's about the morning show. Hey, 10 before the top of the hour, y'all. Special K got news you positively absolutely cannot use. What up, K?
4: Hey, what up, Rick? What I want y'all to do is go to my IG, Special K913. I got a big event coming up tonight. Y'all can get all your information on that. Check it out. Get tickets and all that good stuff. Let's jump
3: in. Where's going to be?
4: It's going to be at the Perfect Note in Marietta, Georgia. Marietta, Georgia. Tonight.
3: What time?
4: It's going down. 8 p.m. is when it's going down. It's called Grown Folk Business. It's my one-man show, man. I'm about to take this thing all over the country. Yeah. So, hey, let's get into something that lets me exhibit my smartness once again. Hey, that was not nice. My mama's listening. Don't do that. Mind-blowing facts. Rock T, Alfredas.
5: Okay.
4: Gary, Brad, and Ricky. Are y'all ready? These are some mind-blowing facts that you did not know until right now. Abraham Lincoln created the Secret Service on the day of his assassination. That morning, he created the Secret Service, but apparently they didn't clock in time because, Now, how about this sentence? Listen to this sentence, guys. The quick brown fox jumps over the lazy dog. What's particular about that sentence? It uses every letter in the English alphabet. Ah. The quick brown fox jumps over the lazy dog. Yeah. Uses every letter in the alphabet.
3: Never knew
4: that. Is deep. Okay. Come on now.
6: Interesting.
4: Hey, how about this one? There's no word that rhymes with any of these words. Month. Orange, silver, or purple?
3: Purple. Yes,
4: there's no other word that rhymes with those words.
3: We did that now, orange and purple back in the day and couldn't offer $1,000. Couldn't nobody guess
4: it. Nobody, because there ain't no word that rhymes with it. Now, speaking of words, how about this one? Dreamt is the only English word that ends with the letters MT. Mm. Huh, you ain't know that, did you?
6: Message.
4: Hey, Rock T, Alfredas, I bet y'all didn't know this one. The word facetious contains all the vowels in order. It's the only word that does that. A-E-I-O-U.
3: We need to write this down.
4: Come on now.
3: This is some good stuff.
4: Okay. Now, here's an animal fact. Sloths. Y'all know what a sloth is?
5: Yeah.
4: All right, they're slow in everything they do, including their digestion, because they digest their food so slow, they cannot fart. They only can do it out of their mouth.
5: Ew.
4: Yep. That's they have to breathe out their farts. Now, I know some people who probably...
3: Yeah, them sloths. Like, what's the name? From the Goonies?
4: Yeah. Here's another animal fact. I got to get out of here. Male ducks have corkscrew-shaped penises.
3: Oh, really?
4: That's why? Either very uncomfortable or very exciting for female ducks.
5: I wonder
3: why. They twist it.
4: They twist
3: it. They twist it.
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5: 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Ooh, smooth sailing for the most part, DF Dub. I will say, if you are going to go through Mesquite off 635 southbound, the off-ramp to westbound Highway 80, please don't forget the connector is partially blocked in the right lane until, like, further notice. No real delay, though. 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
5: We're going to be getting back into quite a sunny day coming our way. 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Back down to 77 this evening. Plus, we'll have a lunar eclipse. Hopefully, you'll see it tonight. It is currently 81, feeling like 86. Now, that's your traffic and weather. 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
3: If you're in a work meeting and they wrapping up the meeting and they be like, any questions? Wait on me to leave before you get to ask your questions. do everybody a favor. Wait. Just walk up to them at the end and ask your questions. Ain't nobody trying to sit around for your dumb ass questions.
4: Right.
3: But what if we, man, shut up. Ain't no but what if. They already explained it. Asking your questions. But can I get a park? No, man, just leave. It's over. People ask stuff. They not asking that for real. They don't really want you to have no questions. They just saying that for protocol. Shut up. Sit down and let me leave. And raise your hand and prolong the meeting. Man, I'm ready to go. Ain't nobody trying to sit here with the boss. Yeah. Trying to go back to my little office, man.
4: Hey, same thing in the classroom. Son, yeah. It's already that one damn student in the classroom asking stupid ass. He already told you stuff. Yeah. So what? We got an L. Gary.
25: Coming up next, y'all. Prayer warriors are being solicited for Trevor Smith. I'm going to tell you who Trevor

0: Show.
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6: All right, party people, it's 7 minutes after the hour. Gary has the tea and the Kahlua of the day. Gary, good morning to you.
7: Good morning, Ricky. Good morning, America. Good morning to you. It's Thursday. A beautiful, beautiful, beautiful day in the neighborhood. And here's what's happening in celebrity news. Y'all, Busta Rhymes, honey, has agreed to pay his former assistant $25,000, honey, to settle a legal battle over wages and alleged workplace abuse. Now, according to new court papers reviewed by All Hip Hop, reveal that the deal amount between the rapper, whose real name, y'all check it out, is Trevor Smith, and Gashelle Gables, who worked as his personal assistant from roughly July of 2024 to January of 25. Now, Gables will receive a measly $12,500 payments, with half classified as wages and the other half covering the remainder of the settlement. Now, the agreement still needs, honey, a federal judge's approval before the case can fully close. Now, a $25,000 payment is far, listen to this, and it hurt my spirit, is far below the regularly. He only asked for $6 million, honey, that he was initially seeking from the veteran rapper. But they say in the lawsuit, Gables alleged that he routinely worked 15 to 18 hours a day, 7 days a week, for a flat $200 daily rate. And he also accused Busta of popping him in his face several times, honey, at January the 10th, when they had a dispute inside the Brooklyn building. That is sad. $25,000 when you ask for $6 million, and this man makes millions of dollars, and you're going to just give him that little bit amount of money? I would go back and try to sue him to another court then, because I think...
8: Well, it just depends on how much a pop in the face is going for these days. You know, these prices went up.
9: What's it going for?
8: Yeah, them slaps, like $500 for a slap.
7: Yeah, but that's low down. I mean, Buster could get him a little bit more than that as a consolation prize if he was working 10 to 15 hours a day and just getting him $200 a day. That's sad. But
9: if he was taking it, he was accepting it.
7: Well, he probably needed it, because he probably listened to what my friend Shirley grandmother said. If you can't make a dime, make a nickel. So, hell, he was making his nickel.
9: It don't make no sense. But if you accepted it for a period of time, then it must be okay. You must be okay with it.
7: Well, I feel bad for him. I will go back to another court and try to switch to a pallet court. Which one that does?
10: A pallet.
9: You're going to go sleep on. You at your grandma's house, you and your cousins.
7: No. All right, moving on. In other celebrity news, y'all, Rick Ross, baby. Ooh, honey, Rick Ross is calling out, honey, a luxury brand, baby, for allegedly taking his money and leaving him empty-handed. Y'all, here's what Mr. Ross had to say.
11: Down here in Wynwood at the Hermes store, Ricky Mose ordered some crocodile sandals over a year ago from Hermes, and I still haven't received them. Crocodile sandals may have been, what, $12,000? Hermes, I got my eye on you, because this ain't the way it go, baby. This the pole, Hermes. Rose just want a refund, Hermes. I feel like I'm being taken advantage of. Is Hermes doing this?
7: Baby, I sure don't get it, Miss Hermes.
6: Wait a minute, what?
7: Yeah, he allegedly bought some crocodile sandals. And Ms. Hermes, and he ordered them evidently from Hermes. And Ms. Hermes probably said, girl, look, get in line, honey. You with Oprah and all these other girls we ain't being bothered with. So, honey,
10: right.
7: That's the way it's going, honey. But that's cheap for a pair of crocodile sandals, honey. $12,000, you said?
10: Sandals? That's barely any material.
7: Yeah.
10: But you know, Hermes, you go in there, you want like a blue bag. They're like, sorry, we ain't got it. You got to get what we got. You know what I mean? You can't. Yeah. You just have to get what they have or wait and wait and wait.
7: And Ms. Hermes treating the African Americans real funny lately. So who's the other person we dealt with?
0: It was Hermes before.
7: Yeah, but it was Oprah and somebody else. Hermes kind of.
10: Oh, it was the basketball player's wife.
0: Savannah.
7: Yeah, Miss Savannah. Yeah, honey. Miss James, honey. So y'all might need to go to another store, honey.
0: Gary, you think Rick Ross was trying to get those shoes for the One Voyage cruise?
10: Ooh.
7: You know what?
10: Let's see if he wears them. Let's see if he gets them before that.
7: No, he probably was. He probably was, child. He was going to flex on y'all, honey. And those crocodiles going to go back in the water, baby, on that boat. Ms. Hermes said, you won't be wearing them this year, honey.
8: God.
7: We love you. Get those sandals, honey. Those sandals were made for walking, honey. And then my quick for free story, y'all. This is a touching story, y'all. And I'm sure, you know, we all need to touch and agree on this one, honey. Pat LaBelle's nephew, y'all, Bio Holt. I don't know if y'all heard the shocking news. He is publicly, honey, speaking out about a family estrangement. He says began around Christmas time in 2019 and became entangled, y'all, with his support for Donald Trump. Now, in a report, honey, shared recently, the singer's nephew claimed that Miss LaBelle, baby, had recently told him he needed to move, honey, out of her mansion they had shared for 12 years when a political conversation turned personal. He said relatives were discussing why Trump, honey, was a threat when he responded, why should I be afraid of Trump when you're the one, honey, who just made me homeless. Now, according to Mr. Holt, her family instantly, baby, attacked him and threw him out of the mansion, he said. Now, the nephew said the rupture did not end there. He alleged that Mr. Bell later became upset when he discussed their relationship online, which he says led to what he called lifetime banishment. Mr. Bell threw her nephew out the house, y'all.
10: Well, yeah. Look right here.
7: That's kind of spooky. I mean, he was talking about Trump. I mean, you know, that was his opinion, I guess. You don't have an opinion? Do you live in somebody else's house? Is that the way it is now?
8: Not when it comes to white supremacy, you don't.
10: Yeah. Politics is different now. Yeah. It's so different.
8: That ain't even politics. That just flat out, it ain't even got nothing to do with left and right. You're talking about white supremacy. Yeah. That's different. That's different from just the Bush era. This right here, this is Jim Crow.
7: Yeah.
8: You know what I'm saying? Anybody supporting any kind of Jim Crow laws or that Project 2020, whatever it is, 2026, that's different. That's a different conversation than left and right.
7: Yeah, well, let's keep him living in prayer, though. Yeah, hopefully he find a place to stay, because right now being homeless is just not a good look. And when your aunt is a multimillionaire, so maybe he just pray. All right, now that said, did y'all know what time it is?
2: Sha-la-la.
7: Yes, honey. Sha-la-la, honey. Mr. Holt, honey. Get you out of here. All right, the Kahlua today, honey, is one of my favorite Kahlua. My Kahlua today, y'all, is Karora. On the high end, you say Karay, and on the low end, you say beautiful greenish brown. That's your Kahlua for today.
8: That's beautiful. Y'all, give it up for Gary with the tea. All right, party people, I got your welcome calls. Y'all get at me now. The phone line's wide open, 8669-RICKY, 8669-RICKEY. 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
31: 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Still pretty smooth sailing out there, DFW. A few areas to keep on your radar, like in Waxahachie, you have US 287 northbound before 35 east. We do have an accident with the left lane blocked, no real delay. And in Fort Worth, up 35 west southbound between Basswood Boulevard and Highway 121/Belknap, there's some slow traffic building. It's currently about a 4-minute delay. And your weather report is brought to you by Discover.
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31: Getting back into our quite the sunny day coming our way. Temperature highs of 97, could feel like 101, back down to 77 this evening. Plus, you might be seeing a lunar eclipse in the night sky. It is currently about 81, feeling like 86. Now that's your traffic and weather. And I'm Kirby Lozano for the Ricky Smiley Morning Show on 97.9 The Beat.
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0: want to say, wake up, wake up, wake up. And we also want to tell Gary with the team, we've been seeing them outfits, boy. You better do it. You better work. Wake up, wake up, wake up.
1: Hi, Renee calling from Lakeland, Florida. Wake up, wake up, wake up.
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1: I just came from Chattanooga, and I want to wake up the Step, Morris, and John family. 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

0: There you go.
1: Come on, y'all. Alfredo did Brett. Did I kill it?
2: Well,
1: y'all know the end of the outcast. That's a
0: play. All right, make sure y'all check out my exclusive conversation with Toya Johnson, Rushing. 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

0: you need to know. Jeff, good morning. Happy to have you, man.
1: Hey, good morning, brother. Good to be with y'all. So, listen, man, we are coming up on the most spectacular event in the history of politics, Trumpalooza.
0: Oh, wow.
1: President.
0: That's something.
1: Man, what's insane, y'all, is that as this two-day extravaganza approaches, there are a whole lot of even Republicans that are talking about, should this even happen? What is this about? Who is this for? I think CNN reported that Reb Wayne, a Texas-based Republican, said, I've heard people say, why are we even doing this? And I'm curious, man, even as y'all hear about this, like when we see everything that's going on in the country right now, all that is coming up from an entertainment perspective, all that is happening in local communities, and this is about Trump. The GOP doesn't look good, even being connected to it.
0: Right.
1: And when voters are concerned about the economy and not happy about even how, when you look at Trump's approval ratings, and I know we talk all the time, you all, about how, you know, Trump, that folks will do anything that he says and they'll never turn their back on him. But I think we're in a place now where we know he's not running. We know he's not going to be president again. There's going to be elections. And sure, we see that that the Supreme Court has ruled in some ways, but not in all, on the president's move to impact mail-in ballots. But at some point, is too much even for the Republican Party.
2: And I don't think so, Jeff.
1: So you say more, brother.
2: I don't think so. I mean, look how far they've let him. Now he's talking about tearing down the Kennedy Center because they won't let him put his name on it. But everything at this point is about Trump celebrating Trump. He doesn't care about the economy, doesn't care about the war, doesn't care about the military, doesn't care about the future, doesn't care about kids, doesn't care about health issues, doesn't care about the FDA. He's showing them every single second of every single day that he only cares about him being honored and remembered and tributes to himself. I mean, if they've let him go this far and they're not doing anything to stop him, why would this be a bridge?
1: Well, at this point, there isn't anything they can do to stop him. I mean, he's not the things that he's doing in most cases are moved by executive order. They're not moved by policy. They don't require lawmakers for him to do those things. Even Republicans are clear that let him do what the hell he does. But this is still about him. He's not on the ballot.
2: But the Congress can't stop him.
0: You said who can't stop him?
2: Congress.
1: No, Congress can't stop what he does by executive order. And again, this is about midterms, y'all. So I think that we are really going to see in the next 70 days the chip, because the Republicans have to move on without Trump, whether he likes it or not. And so I appreciate what you're saying, Kay, but this is where the rubber really meets the road, you all. Let me know what you think. Hit me at Jeff's Nation. But I believe that as this midterm is going to be a referendum, and we're seeing it in Trump-backed candidates not winning in many places. So it's beginning to be life after Trump, and I think we got to start speaking that way and moving that way. If anybody, Republican or not, is going to begin defining what's next. So y'all hit me at Jeff's Nation. Let me know what y'all think. Love y'all, man. Have a great Thursday.
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2: Records that when you hear them, you know it's Dallas. And you was talking about DeVille. Shout out DeVille.
3: DeVille. Cream Chief. Parties. Yeah. Party Chasers.
2: Yeah. Remember that? But you know, like, it's certain songs that you hear and you know that's Dallas. Frost, what you got?
4: Erykah Badu.
2: Which one?
4: On and On.
2: Tease, what you got?
4: Bag Lady.
2: Bag
5: I'm
2: Lady,
5: going
2: okay.
5: With Duro Ice Cream Paint Job. 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
2: You can't get no more Dallas than that.
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2: 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Mm-hmm. It was done at ironically, a 97.9 event. Mm-hmm. 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Mm-hmm. And shout out Mike Moveswing for having the brain knowledge to
3: put
2: do
3: it together
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2: Right.
3: I'm going to say is if I hear Mr. Pookie.
4: Crook for Life.
3: Crook for Life. Or Mr. Lucci, Diabolical.
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0: Make a smile in the morning, show man. Hey, let me tell you something. If you like that mix this morning, that is not Ja Lion. That's me mixing this morning. That's the Ricky Smiley cereal and milk mix.
1: Let him know, dog. Let him know.
0: Damn right, that's the Ricky Smiley cereal and milk mix. You want some milk?
2: Yo, you gotta do a DJ set on the One Voyage cruise. I think people will pay a lot of money to see you DJ a party, Ricky.
0: Hey, you gotta do that on the cruise, man. If you set the records up, if you just set the music up and just show me how to switch it over, I really can do it. I got good hand and feet coordination, you know? No, that wasn't me. That was your line. I ain't gonna even take your credit, bro. You killed that.
2: But yeah, but hit me up on the gram, J-A-H Lion Sound.
0: Hey, man, let me come to Jamaican Lounge and mix one Friday night, man.
2: Say no more. Let me know when you're ready. We line it up.
0: Yeah, we got to make that happen. Black Tony, what's up?
3: I ain't know what's up, son. Don't try to act all friendly now.
0: Coming to work.
3: I thought you were twin. You ain't twin, but I thought you were my partner.
0: Y'all always be trying to.
3: My feeling hurt. I'm not even gonna
0: y'all
3: lie.
0: I'm trying to manipulate situations when somebody don't fall into your narrative.
3: Ain't nobody trying to manipulate or nothing. Ain't nobody trying to eliminate nothing, Shawty.
0: You're supposed to be at work and you be trying to change the subject. I be thinking about
3: that. Nah, ain't nobody trying to change no subject. The subject
0: is nobody
3: respond. Cause Shawty, I'm not finna come in there with folks that don't if you don't mess with me, I don't mess with you, Shawty.
0: What you mean?
3: I done sent y'all, I saw everybody in the invitation for my little boy's birthday party today, Shawty. Ain't now one of y'all respond said you RPSV, sir. There ain't now one of y'all RPSV.
0: For the birthday party, Chuck E. Cheese.
3: Ain't no damn Chuck E. Cheese. How do we having it at the Flame? We gonna be at the Blue Flame at 4 o'clock, and ain't nobody, ain't now one of y'all there. Y'all gonna bring y'all kids over there.
0: At the strip club. How old is your kid?
3: 8.
0: No, man, you can't do that.
3: And I want you to go. I said you can bring your little babies. Frida can bring her children.
4: I'm not gonna do
3: Rod T can bring his little boy. Brad can bring her baby. And man, ain't now one of y'all said you gonna bring your children.
0: Ain't nobody gonna bring their child down.
3: And now my son is sitting here looking crazy because ain't nothing. He said, Daddy, why ain't none of the folks on the morning show come to my birthday party? And he upset on. And now I'm upset. We're gonna have a good time, Shawty.
5: What's gonna take place at the party?
3: I mean, we're doing it in the daytime, Shawty. For all the daytime scribbles gonna be there, and the nighttime scribbles ain't gonna be there because the nighttime scribbles too much.
0: What's the difference between the daytime strippers and the nighttime strippers?
3: I mean, Shawty, they're gonna be respectful, Shawty. They're not gonna take off all their clothes. Come on, now, this is a child, Shawty. They're gonna script with their drawers.
0: No.
3: They're gonna screw with their drawers on, Shawty. But I'm just saying.
4: No.
3: I want these Atlanta to come and DJ that thing.
0: If that's on there, I wish I'd have had a birthday party like that, boy.
5: Yeah, come on.
3: Yeah, D'Antonio tonight. He liked it.
0: Yeah, my birthday party was at McDonald's, man. We had Mayor McCheese to show up. Came around with that big ass.
3: Nah, we're doing this at the Flame, Shawty, and we only using skinny scribbles. We're not using them big thick scribbles because that's too much for them kids. But look, bring your son and your little girls. Afrida, bring your little children. Afrida, how old are your children now?
4: 12. I will not. Sixth grade, dude. No.
3: See, that's what I'm talking about. Y'all funny acting. So you act like you too good to bring your children to the damn Blue Flame birthday party. No damn strip club.
0: What kind of food you going to have? That might change my mind. What kind of food?
3: We're gonna have wing, meatball, macaroni cheese, pasta salad, oxtails. We're gonna have all kind of food up and on. Y'all ain't gonna be DJing, but it's gonna be off the chain. Shawty, you need to come.
0: And what the kids gonna do? What the kids gonna do for fun if he turning 8 in the strip club?
3: They gonna watch the scrubber.
0: No. That's all right. We good.
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0: You sitting up there crying about Michael Jackson, Beyonce. 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
18: 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And I'm going to put you on the spot, Dr. Harrison. 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
9: 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Well, we was chilling in the streets, but we're back popping again. Got about 7 incidences out there that are scattered across the Metroplex. The biggest delay is in Fort Worth. Up 35 West northbound at Golden Triangle Boulevard, we have an accident. There is a left lane blocked there. Stop and go traffic back to North Loop 820. It is a 15-minute delay. 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Getting back into our mostly sunny day coming our way. Temperatures of 98, could feel like 101, back down to 78 this evening. Plus, we're going to have a lunar eclipse in the sky, so make sure to look up high. It is currently about 80 degrees, feeling like 84. Now that's your traffic and weather, and I'm Curvy Lozano for the Ricky Smiley Morning Show on 97.9 The Beat.
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5: All right, y'all, Rick Smiley Morning Show. 6 minutes after the hour, Gary has the tea and the color of the day. What up, Gary?
6: Good morning, Ricky. Good morning, America. Good morning to you. It's Thursday, a beautiful day in the neighborhood. And here's what's happening in celebrity news. Y'all, baby Beyonce then released a quote of the day, and I want y'all to tape this right now. Put your tape recorders on while I give you the quote of the day by Beyonce. She said, beauty has the power to influence confidence and how people see themselves, but true self-expression should also, honey, leave room for comfort, individuality, and authenticity. Oh, my God. Go, Beyonce. Then she also said, quote, I like to walk around with bare feet, honey, and I don't like to comb my hair. And we know that because she wears a lot of wigs, but she looks great, though. She said, you know, she talked about the importance of natural beauty, individuality, and authentic self-expression. She said, in today's world of beauty standards, social media, and honey appearance-focused culture, this quote still carries deep significance. It reminds us that confidence does not always require perfection or constant grooming. Isn't that a profound quote? Mm-hmm. That is amazing.
7: It's great, especially coming from her. I think a lot of people will take something from it because it comes from her. We always want to be perfect.
6: But, and not just that, but I mean, Alfreda, you also, you know, subscribe to one of the things she said. You don't like to comb your hair.
8: Yep.
6: And she said she don't like
7: to comb. You know what? When you wear your hair naturals, it's different every day, and I'm with it. So.
6: Yeah. So.
7: Can't hurt me, Gear. You ain't going to hurt me.
6: Oh, I was trying.
7: I like my hair.
6: Yeah, I mean, I just thought you read the quote before I gave it.
7: Oh, but, wow.
9: Wow. I'm dirty, man.
10: That's messy.
7: So messy. Messy. Yeah. I don't care.
6: Y'all, congratulations.
7: Hear how he talks to me personally on the phone. He's so rude.
6: Oh, congratulations, man. To Beyonce. We love her and her quote. And I thank you for subscribing. All right, moving on to other celebrity news. Oh, Shannon Shaw, baby. He reacted to the San Francisco 49ers on the Jed York prostitution-related arrest. Now, defending the billionaire during a discussion about the case. He said, quote, ain't nothing wrong with that, he said, honey, on a recent podcast. Now, York was arrested Sunday in East Palestine, Ohio, after allegedly responding to a prostitution ad, and he only offered a measly $140 for sex at a trailer park. He was initially charged with engaging in prostitution before the charge was reduced to disorderly conduct. Now, York, he pleaded no contest. Now, Mr. Sharp, honey, was less bothered by the allegation than co-host Joe Johnson, who questioned the location and circumstances. He said, quote, you think the man, cause he's worth $1 billion, he don't want to wet his whistle, Sharp said it with a smirk. And then he later went on to say, honey, something crazy in this child. And people saying, Shannon, really? This man had lost his mind. I mean, Roxy, what's going on with that? I mean, and who, Dylan, trying to pick up somebody for $140 in a trailer park?
10: Yeah. And it went up from 40 to 140, and it went up. Well, I know y'all ain't talking about that little thing. Them cookies and went up. 140.
8: Trailer park cookies.
9: Got to be more careful.
8: He was trying to be
9: incognito.
10: They were $40 last year. God dang.
8: But think about it, Gary. He's a billionaire, so, you know, he's trying to go somewhere where maybe nobody may not recognize him or know who he is. So why not go to a trailer park and try to move in silence?
11: There's a thing called an escort service.
6: Yeah.
11: For people who have that kind of resources.
8: That's the point.
11: Very discreet.
8: If he goes there, then they may know who he is.
11: Nah, it's very discreet. Don't nobody know that, man. He ain't a player. He's an owner. Don't nobody know him.
6: That is sad. Yeah. I feel so sorry for that poor person just getting $140 because they live in a trailer park. Would any of y'all offer $140 in a trailer park?
10: Oh, my goodness. That's I just can't believe it went up from $40 last summer. What happened? We got to get Trump out of office. We got to get Trump out of office because it was $40 last summer. Everybody know it was $40.
11: Inflation done hit the cookie market.
6: Yeah.
7: Oh, Jesus.
6: But how they found out it was him? This man, who told? I mean, this man is a billionaire. How
11: he got arrested in a sting.
6: Oh, how they fixed his butt up, honey.
11: You show your ID, they know who you are. Yeah.
6: Oh, my God. I feel so bad for that person, honey, who was going
10: to. So now you need ID to get the cookies?
11: you need ID when you get arrested.
10: They know who you are.
6: My Lord, well, we're going to keep our parties lifted up in prayer, honey. And then my quick for free story, honey, that, you know, some people say, honey, that Miss Phaedra Parks may have her a new man, honey. And I know it's not real. Talking about Phaedra may be dating a man of Caucasian descent, honey. He's a reality star as well, but I know that's not true, honey, because Phaedra, I'm sure she's loved being single, honey, and a nice, generous, wealthy woman, honey. So I don't believe that. All right, now that said, did y'all know what time it is?
10: What time is it?
6: Time for Sha-La-La, baby. Sha-la-la, baby, to that doggone billionaire child. That ain't cute, honey. He going to increase the price, child. At least even it off to 200, child. But the cologne today is one of my favorite cologne. My cologne today is curry. On the high end, you say curry, and on the low end, you say beautiful greenish brown. That's your cologne for today.
10: That's a beautiful cologne. Y'all give it up for Gary with a T, if you would. All right, party people, the One Voyage Cruise sails October the 26th through November the 1st. 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All right, Alfredis, what you got?
7: Well, Ricky, coming up in what's trending, a surrogate mother traveled from Alaska to Texas after refusing to terminate her pregnancy. And now the newborn is fighting for his life after major heart surgery. And now there's a legal battle over who gets to make decisions for this baby. Who should have the final say, the biological parents or the surrogate mom? Call now. 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

0: the morning show, and that's Beyonce Morning Dew. All right, Alfreda, what you got coming up next?
1: Well, Ricky, coming up in what's trending, a surrogate refused to end her pregnancy, and now the baby is fighting for his life after heart surgery. 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Who gets the final say, the biological parents or the surrogate? 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
1: Hey, they say age ain't nothing but a number, or is it? What's your story of dating somebody older or younger?
14: Shoot, man, my old boss and my old job, man. I mean, she got grandkids, and I just turned 30 a couple weeks ago. Mm. You know, she at least double my age, but, like, we really divided for a long time. We kind of keeping it on the DL right now.
15: This is Lemon Pepper. My girl is 36 years old. I'm 68, girl.
1: Wow. So you going to put a ring on it, or what you going to do? Or are y'all just having fun? Like,
15: hell no, don't be cursing me like that. Oh. Don't curse me.
1: So what you are you like a sugar daddy? You tricking? Like
15: I'm tricking, yo. I'm getting
1: I know
15: it,
1: that's
15: yo.
1: Right. You ever say skinny? Oh,
15: yeah,
1: that's
15: yeah.
1: Right.
15: I'll be all up in there.
1: Oh, not all Benny. Trying to sprinkle a little lemon pepper on that. You hear me? I ain't mad at that.
15: I put season on it. I put some season on it. Trust me.
1: Oh, my gosh. We need to keep the PG around here. At least until the kids get back to school. And you can hear more crazy stories weekdays, 9 a.m. to 3 p.m. on The Kickback with me, Jazzy Black, on 97.9 The Beat.
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4: 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Then it's over. The universe seems bigger. You feel different. 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Audible. Stories that speak to you. You stepped out for your morning jog. Except it's not your usual morning jog. You started listening to an epic sci-fi book on Audible. 30 chapters later, you've accidentally run a half marathon. You lost track of how far you've run, somewhere just past the city limits. 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You feel different. 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
6: 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Two active accidents right now set up in Richardson off 75 South, but at Spring Valley Road, that accident does have the two left lanes blocked, HOV and left specifically. Stop traffic back to Campbell. It's an 11-minute delay. And in Fort Worth, up 35 West northbound at Golden Triangle, we have an accident with the two right lanes blocked. Stop and go traffic back to North Loop 820. It is a 30-minute delay. And your weather report is brought to you by the Texas Department of Transportation. And back in 1986, Stevie Ray Vaughan inspired Texans to take pride in ending roadside litter. Don't Mess With Texas has meant don't litter for 40 years. Let's keep it up. 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Easing into a sunrise before quite a sunny day coming back our way. Temperature highs of 98, going for like 101. Back down to 78 this evening. Plus, if you're up at night, make sure to look into the sky because we also have a lunar eclipse on the radar. It is currently about 80 degrees, feeling like 83. Now that's your traffic and weather. And I'm Kirby Lozano for the Ricky Smiley Morning Show on 97.9 The Beat.
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7: All right, 25 minutes after the hour, y'all. Listen, a complicated custody battle in Texas is making national headlines, and it involves a surrogate mother, the biological parents, and a very sick newborn baby.
21: Yeah, Ricky, a nurse in Alaska by the name of McKenna West was carrying a baby for a couple in California when doctors discovered that the baby had a serious heart condition called hypoplastic left heart syndrome, and that's a severe heart defect where the left side of the heart is severely underdeveloped and unable to properly pump blood into the body. The biological parents wanted to end the pregnancy, but the surrogate refused. She decided to continue the pregnancy and carry the baby full term.
22: Yeah, Brad, and she eventually went to Texas to give birth. And the baby, Rumi, was born August 15th and is now in critical condition after undergoing major heart surgery. A California court ruled that the surrogate doesn't have legal or physical custody of the baby. And now a Dallas County judge has temporarily blocked her from seeing the baby, holding him, or even making medical decisions for him.
7: So the big question is, we're asking this morning, when a surrogate and the biological parents disagree about a baby's medical care, who should ultimately have the final say? It's her body, it's her choice, or should the biological parents have full control over the decisions when it comes to their baby? What are y'all thoughts on this, Brett?
21: This is tough because it said that they wanted to her to end the pregnancy because the baby was sick. But now that the baby's here, they shouldn't get to decide, I don't think, because they wanted her to get rid of the baby. So I still feel like she should be able, because she has a love for the baby, she carried it. I feel like she should have a say-so and be able to hold the baby and still see the baby.
7: Because she carried the baby, yeah.
22: I agree, but you know what they're going to have to do with these contracts? They're going to have to say, if something happens to the baby, the biological parents get to make the decision. And if that's not clear in the contract, then you should, the woman carrying it,
7: So the question that I have, the baby is a newborn baby going through all of these heart surgeries and probably in intensive care right now. Was it worth having the baby? I don't know, because I don't want to say anything wrong. Yeah, go ahead, Gary.
1: Now, my thing is, excuse me, the biological parent, would they be considered a parent? Well, they should have the right to say what they want to do with the baby, because they are the biological parent. The surrogate is just a carrier.
21: The biological parents wanted to get her to end the pregnancy, though.
1: Yeah, well, she should have done what they asked for, that because they're the biological parents, and they the ones, technically, this all boils down to money, too. So they're going to have to pay.
7: Wait, what you mean?
1: Because they would have been, okay, it's a person I know of that was involved in a marriage, and there was a surrogate carrying a baby. I'm trying to edit this. Now, it was a surrogate carrying the baby. Well, the alleged mother did not want the baby, but the alleged father wanted the baby. Well, the baby came, and the mother had to pay for the baby, even though she didn't want the baby.
22: Well, here's what they said. Now that Rumi's been born, this family that wanted the baby aborted, now they say they love him. And they're committed to his necessary heart surgeries. They believe that she's trying to take the baby. They've also accused her of breaching the surrogacy contract. And they want more than $100,000 in damages. But right now, the biological parents do have physical custody, and they're keeping her from seeing him. But, I mean, I get what you guys are saying. They didn't want the baby. They wanted it aborted. So she's like, you know what? Y'all wanted it aborted? I'll keep it.
5: Right.
22: But now that the baby's born, they're like, wait, hold on. We want it back.
5: That part.
22: Yeah. So,
7: which really don't feel fair.
22: Right.
7: Because the thing about it is, if you didn't want the baby, then, and the other parent decided to keep the baby or whatever, you should allow her...
21: Absolutely.
7: To go through that, to go through whatever she need to go through medically, and to get the baby, you know, healthy, and just remove yourself from that situation completely if you decide that you don't want to have the child. And now that she's had the baby and went through labor and all this stuff, and for y'all, for them to take the baby, it just don't feel fair.
22: Right.
7: It's just me.
22: Yeah. Right. And Brad, I know you know this. Once you... I mean, you carry a baby to full term.
21: Man,
22: it's just like
21: connected.
22: You are
21: yours.
22: So connected.
21: And then if the other people say they didn't want it, you feel like, okay, well, I'm going to make sure this baby is okay. So this is a tough one.
22: Yeah.
1: Yeah. But then the woman, the surrogate, then she went against the agreement. If they asked her to abort the baby and she didn't, they have the right to have the final say, because we asked you to do this, and that's probably part of the contract.
7: You start getting into all of those little gray area laws, my body, my choice.
22: Yeah.
1: Yeah.
7: All of that stuff. Just like if a man get a woman pregnant and he don't want the baby, he has to have abortion, he don't have no say-so, because it's her body and it's her choice.
5: There probably should have been an amendment in that agreement.
22: Sure.
5: Like, here's the first agreement. Okay, now the biological parents are saying, we want you to abort it. The surrogate said, "No, I'm going to keep it." At that point,
7: how can you make somebody get an abortion? What if she just say, "I'm going to go on the run because I'm going to keep this baby"?
22: Which is kind of what she did.
7: Yeah, it can get real complicated, and it ain't nothing you can do about it when it comes to life versus a contract.
22: Right.
7: You know what I'm saying? That's like, but we would love for somebody from a law firm to call us up.
1: Yeah,
7: a good lawyer. That'd be a good. So I want to see what y'all think. Get him at 866-9 Ricky. Let's go to the phones. Good morning.
8: Hi, this is Linda from Baton Rouge. I would assume that some type of contractual agreement was written, not just a verbal understanding. And I personally feel if the surrogate carries the baby and she does not want the child to be baby put on life support or life ended, I feel like she should have that right, even though this child is not biologically.
9: So this is Tamira. I'm calling from Indiana. I do think that once the rights were terminated during the surrogate process, when the parents realized that the baby was sick and they terminated their rights, they gave all the rights back to the mother. So the mother that carried the baby should have all the rights.
10: My name is Bella. I'm calling from Louisville, Kentucky. The biological parents should have the final say-so because it's a contract, so they should be held to that.
13: Hi, I'm Stacy calling from Houston, Texas, and I wanted to know, I think the biological parents get the final say, but I wonder if that situation sets the biological parents in a situation to be sued for child support. That's my question.
14: Yes, my name is Michaela. I'm calling from Cleveland, and I'm going to side with the surrogate only because the biological parents, you know, they made that decision. They originally didn't want the baby, wanted it terminated due to issues. And I feel like if the surrogate kept the baby is hers and her medical expenses and her problem.
7: Oh, man. I appreciate y'all phone calls today, bro. We could talk about something like this all day. I wish a judge would have called in. 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All right, y'all. 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
1: I know, hey, Ricky, how's honey? 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
7: You saw me pull that mop out the other day?
1: 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Yep,
7: y'all see the video out right now? I pulled that mop out. When I come in there with that mop bucket, y'all, I mean, we trying to clean it. We already cleaned up the kitchen. Y'all just linger. Don't linger. They be lingering.
22: Yes.
7: Come in there with that mop bucket and some pajamas on the ass and say, hey, what y'all getting ready to do?
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34: I just got a question, because you know my DJ Throwdown Sam on the station. Yep. He got gold teeth, right?
35: Sure.
34: So how do you brighten those up?
0: You don't.
2: There's a lot of people that prefer gold. People get gold braces when they come to med dentistry.
34: What?
2: And a lot of times people will go gold for a while.
34: Uh-huh.
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3: Beating the traffic. 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And happy Thursday. 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And back in 1986, Stevie Ray Vaughan inspired Texans to take pride in ending roadside litter. 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Quite a bit of slow traffic in the west side and two active accidents like an

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0: All right, y'all, No Limit and Cash Money Records are going on tour together, and we got your chance to win some cash money and a flyaway to see the concert live in Florida.
1: So check this out. 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
0: All right, let's see who we let's see who can get today's lyrics. All right, Rick's Smile the Morning Show. Who is this?
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0: 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Hey, listen. Okay, we about to play Finish the Lyric. Are you ready to play?
2: All right, let's see. I'm ready.
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2: 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Mrs. Officer, I know you wish your name was Mrs. Carter, huh?
0: Come on.
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13: Absolutely.
10: Because I don't think a lot of people know that you are an orthodontist.
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13: You made that word up and I love it.
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13: Yeah, and you know, we waited, you know, 10 plus years because I didn't want to get involved in something that I couldn't be the best in the world at.
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10: Excellent.
13: So come check us out. You won't be disappointed.
10: Mint Dentistry.
14: 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And I got my attorney, Josh Alexander from J. Alexander Law at 1-800-INJURY right here with me. Josh, the biggest soccer tournament in the world is in our backyard, man. The street's been crazy.
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9: Texan Black! Amy with the Raven, 1-800 Truck Rag. Amy, I think we need to set some rules so the people know what not to do just in case they get hit by one of these big truck drivers.
16: I agree. We all know the rules, though. It's the four don'ts, so I'm not going to answer the question.
9: Oh, no.
16: Jazzy, you got to tell everybody what the four don'ts are. We didn't prep this.
9: I knew this was going to happen. I knew it.
16: Come on, baby. Come on.
9: Don't not call the police.
16: Yes, that's a do. Do call 911. What's the don't?
9: Well, see, I feel like it's a, isn't that a don't do?
16: Oh, come on, girl.
9: Don't not take pictures at the scene.
16: Oh, my God. 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
9: Because you do need to, so don't not do it.
16: Oh, my God. Don't talk. Don't sign. Don't trust. And don't post anything about the wreck. And you failed. That's an F.
9: Don't not do it. Look, I'm going to tell you what you need to do. Just in case you get hit, you do need to call Amy Witherite at 1-800-TRUCK-WRECK.
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21: 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Saludos, DFW, and happy Thursday. 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Staples, that was easy. Quite a bit of slow traffic and some accidents, too. The top two delays currently are in Sunnyvale off Highway 80 westbound near Lawson Road, where we have an accident with the right lane blocked. Stop traffic back to FM 740 Pinson Road at a 14-minute delay. And in Fort Worth, off 20 eastbound between Oak Grove Road and East Loop 820, we have some stop-and-go traffic left over from an accident on I-20 in Bowman Springs. It's currently a 26-minute delay. And your weather report is brought to you by Discover.
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21: Officially into the sunny skies expected for today. Temperature highs of 98, could feel like 101, back down to 78 this evening. Plus, if you're up late, you might see that lunar eclipse in the sky. It is currently 79, feeling like 83. Now that's your traffic and weather, and I'm Kirby Lozano for the Ricky Smiley Morning Show on 97.9 The Beat.
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28: 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Oh, yeah.

0: Oh, man, Rick's Mountain Morning Show. Yes, the One Voice Cruise, man, is a party with a purpose. And listen, man, it's going to be here before you know it. Now, we sail out of Miami October the 26th through November the 1st. And listen, I'm going to be your host. And, man, I'm telling you, man, I had so much fun last year. But this year is bigger and better.
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2: Ow! Did you say party?
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2: 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Brad, who else going to be performing?
3: Man, you know your girl going to have to get on that stage and do a little something. Hey. We got T.I., we got Keith Sweat, D.L. Hughley, Karen White, Tamar Braxton, LaToya Luckett, Eric Benet, Rick Ross, and so many more. We got old school funk and R&B.
0: And don't forget about the gospel with Jonathan McReynolds, Pastor Mike Jr., Ja'Kalen Carr, and Erica Campbell.
4: 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And that will be hosted by, guess who? Anthony Anderson, Cedric the Entertainer, and Mr. Tendernism. 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
3: Anybody?
0: Yeah. I'm learning that card right there.
3: Y'all. I think I did, too.
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0: All right, y'all, so make sure you join us. 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
1: Where's it black? Amy, where's the raven? Why they on the truck rack? Amy, I think we need to set some rules so the people know what not to do just in case they get hit by one of these big truck drivers.
8: I agree. We all know the rules, though. It's the four don'ts, so I'm not going to answer the question.
1: Oh, no.
8: Jazzy, you got to tell everybody what the four don'ts are. We didn't prep this.
1: I knew this was going to happen. I knew it.
8: Come on, baby. Come on.
1: Don't not call the police.
8: Yes, that's a do. Do call 911. What's the don't?
1: Well, see, I feel like it's a, isn't that a don't do?
8: Oh, come on, girl.
1: Don't not take pictures at the scene.
8: Oh, my God. You don't remember any of the four don'ts,
1: because you need to, so don't not do it.
8: Oh, my God. Don't talk. Don't sign. Don't trust. And don't post anything about the wreck. And you failed. That's an F.
1: Don't not do it. Look, I'm going to tell you what you need to do. Just in case you get hit, you do need to call Amy Witherite at 1-800-TRUCK-WRECK.
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15: 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Try to clear up accidents as quick as possible. Still have a few areas to keep on your radar, like in downtown Dallas off I-30 westbound at Lamar. We have an accident with the right lane blocked. Looks like the outer portion specifically. Stop and go traffic back to Jim Miller. It's a 19-minute delay. And in Fort Worth, up 20 eastbound between Oak Grove Road and East Loop 820. Got some stop and go traffic that's out from an accident at I-20 in Bowman Spring. It's currently about a 34-minute delay. 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
15: Fully into the sunny skies expected for today's temperature highs of 98, going for like 101, back down to 78 this evening. And if you like to stay up late, make sure to check into the sky for a lunar eclipse. It is currently 79, feeling like 84. Now that's your traffic and weather. And I'm Kirby Lozano for the Ricky Smiley Morning Show on 97.9 The Beat.
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5: All right, 25 minutes after the hour, got your front page right here. Alfredas, good morning.
2: Good morning, Ricky. It's Thursday, August 27th. Here's what's going on in the news. America First, unless we're talking burgers, apparently. President Trump campaigned on America First and Made in America, but now he's opening the door to more than 600 million pounds of cheaper foreign beef. And we still don't know exactly who's supplying it. Some additional beef, though, is already coming from Argentina. And plot twist, nearly 30,000 pounds of Argentinian beef was just recalled after entering the country without required USDA reinspection. So, American ranchers are competing with cheaper imports while we're left asking, where are we getting this beef? Who's making sure it's inspected? You know, lettuce gave us cyclospora, jalapenos brought salmonella, millions of eggs got recalled, and now beef is skipping inspection at this point, Ricky. Salads, salsa, breakfast, burgers are all on probation. In other news, New Jersey Congresswoman LaMonica McIver is not off the hook. A federal appeals court says she has to face two charges after allegedly getting physical with agents trying to arrest Newark's mayor during an ICE inspection. Now, McIver pleaded not guilty and says the case could discourage other lawmakers from overseeing ICE. Also in the courts, mail-in voting has not been banned. However, new restrictions could cause some ballots to be rejected. About 25 states are fighting the rules. But don't gamble with your vote. Check your state's requirements right now and maybe start getting your plan together to vote early,
5: right,
2: so that work, weather, and mail delays do not get in your way. Real quick, Ricky, finally, in the Should We Be Concerned department, another passenger plane blew two tires while taxiing at Chicago O'Hare. That's five tire-related incidents at Chicago airports this month. This time was an American Airlines flight headed to Charlotte, and everybody got off safely, boarded another plane, but still, there have been a lot of similar incidents during takeoff, landing, or taxiing. For info on these stories and more, go to RickySmileyMorningShow.com. 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
6: Rock T, the sports genius, is in the building.
7: Oh, yeah, man. Oh, shout out to the Cleveland Browns fans. Yes, this whole week been about Cleveland, but they mad. They upset and they feel about them.
5: Oh, yeah.
7: They word is on the street that the Cleveland Browns fans are refusing to buy season tickets if Deshaun Watson remains the starting quarterback. The Browns fans want Shedeur Sanders as their quarterback. So we're going to see what happens, man. But I like it. I like it, man. No disrespect to Deshaun Watson, man. But this is, look, man, we understand this is a $230 million decision. And it has nothing to do with the playing on the field. It's this money that they invest into that bad contract. It's about that time, though. NFL will be eliminating the Pro Bowl game, but they still will recognize the top 88 players from the season. So it's, they need to do this, man, because the Pro Bowl game is, it used to be fun to watch when they played defense. Now, you got the best players in the league coming together to play, and they was really playing back
5: they're
7: in the day.
5: They skipping around. They ain't doing that.
7: Nah, man. It started getting watered down. Then they changed to flag football. Flag is cool. You know, it's entertaining. But now they say, you know what, we're going to scrap the game and just recognize the players. So I'm
5: then
7: all for it.
5: Then they start letting Gary with the teeth go out there, all that.
7: Oh. Yep, exactly, man. Wow. Last but not least, man, former NBA player J.R. Smith, an old video resurfaced on the internet of him speaking about how most black athletes blow most of their money on dumb stuff rather than investing it back into our communities.
8: I'm not counting your chips, but everybody else is.
1: So you make 200, you make 200, you make 175, you make 150, you make 180. Why don't y'all have your own gym? Why we gotta go to UCLA to work out in LA every time? We about to build this whole shit out for our community. We're gonna build gyms, rec centers, start leagues and all that. Who's gonna stop us? We got the money. We don't have the mindset. Our mindset, we'd rather go throw $60,000 in the club, in the strip club. Go throw $60,000 than go feed 2,500 people in the hood.
7: Now, man. Right, listen, wow. Man, for the record, he's telling the truth. But I will say there are a lot of pro athletes that are giving back and doing and uplifting their communities, man. But he's speaking the gospel on that
8: one
7: right there.
8: I ain't never threw no whole bunch of money up in no strip club.
7: I'm collecting that bag.
8: Hell no. Sitting up there, damn girls walking around with them damn stomachs look like some balled up homework.
2: Sir.
8: Not doing it.
2: It's men in there with stomachs that look the same.
7: Oh, man.
8: It don't matter. We ain't walking around with no string on.
2: I see your point.
8: And the stretch marks spell their name Rashida in cursive. Yeah.
2: Wow.
8: Not doing it.
7: Nope. I ain't going to be able to do it, man.
2: Not Rashida. That's a long name.
8: Rashida is in cursive in stretch marks.
2: Oh, yeah. Gosh.
7: What kind of tattoo she got, dog?
8: Up there got a tattoo of her baby daddy and his grandmama before his grandmama got shot.
2: Oh, my gosh. Brad, please.
9: Wait a minute. Drop it like it's hot. Drop it like it's hot.
2: What did that turn into?
10: Me in this house.
2: I know, right?
10: It's the
7: BRA 18. Grandmama got to get shot.
8: Yeah, okay. Her great grandma, 43.
2: Oh, great grandma, dang.
8: Rest in peace, Big Mama. You throwing money on Big Mama. Got Big Mama face up there. Big Mama face on your lower back holding the Bible.
2: Oh, wouldn't be cool to look at. What'd you say, Brad? It's hot.
8: She had that strip teasing with some church shoes on. Give it up for black stockings and white shoes. Thank you. We're not doing it. Oh. Brett, good morning. Brett, this is time for the hot spot. What up, Brett?
11: What up, Ricky? Good morning, everybody. I'm your girl, Brad Tatat, and this is a hot spot where we bring you music, movies, and more. Y'all crazy, so let's get on off into it. Well, y'all, Jafar Jackson may have a possible explanation for his aunt, Janet Jackson's absence from the blockbuster movie Michael. He thinks that Janet may want her own movie. He told GQ Magazine, I don't want to speak too early, but Janet has ideas of maybe doing her own film. He also raised the potential problem of establishing one actress as Janet and Michael, only for a different actress to portray her if Janet does eventually develop her own film. Now, Jafar did not say a screenplay exists, but he did say Janet has ideas about possibly doing her own film. Now, director Antoine Fuqua says that he respects Janet's decision not to be portrayed in Michael and emphasized that she remained supportive of Jafar in the movie. So for people who think she wasn't supportive, she did remain supportive. Do we want to see Janet Jackson?
7: Yes. Yeah, absolutely.
11: I do too. Because you never
8: absolutely.
11: know from the inside what she was going through. So it'd be good to hear from her and let her, you know, produce it and let her make sure she has a lot to do with everything that goes on in the movie. So that would be great to see a Janet.
12: And you probably would be a part of it. You was part of her life for a long time.
11: I was not a part of her life for a long time, Gary.
12: I thought she dated Jermaine.
11: Moving on, Dr. Dre has revealed that he is using artificial intelligence, that's AI, as a tool in his music production now. And he told the New York Times he sees AI as a modern equivalent of the drum machine or synthesizer and views resistance to it as a failure of creativity, and he doesn't see it as a threat. Because we all know some people do. He also thinks that those who oppose AI song generation tools are afraid of learning new things. Now, old school rapper DJ Quick does not agree. Here's what he said about
13: it. A total violation of culture. It's appropriation. You can't recreate somebody that's still here doing what they do. That computer is not going to have my nuances. I watch AI programs on YouTube and they mispronounce words. You know what I mean? Mm-hmm. It ain't ready yet. It ain't human. Keep this shit human. I'd rather have bad human material than good AI material.
8: I agree.
11: You agree?
8: I ain't feeling that AI thing.
11: But it's almost like it's going to be taken over, though, regardless. Everybody kind of using it, but they just not saying they're using it.
12: Yep.
11: So, Dr. Dre,
8: you're going to go to Follies, they got AI strippers.
11: No. You know what?
7: Yes, sir.
11: No.
7: They got to get off stage and get plugged in to charge back up.
11: Oh, my God. The more information on these stories, the more you go go to RickySmileyMorningShow.com and if you miss any part of the show, make sure you check it out on the Ricky Smiley Morning Show podcast.
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11: 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Coming up next show, we got the White Stone with the Praise Mix now. 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All right.
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2: Peter Loca here with my doctor, dentist, Dr. Harrison. I just want to thank you, Dr. Harrison. I feel like I just won a Grammy. You know, first I want to thank God, then I want to thank you. Because every time I open my mouth and all my pictures, my teeth are glistening.
4: You know, whenever anybody gets free whitening, they have no idea what is about to happen.
2: The feeling.
4: But you literally get prettier. You get become a prettier man, a prettier woman. Like, you get a brighter white smile. And then for those that end up getting veneers, and the ones that my friends that end up doing it, and people I meet that end up doing it, they always text me right after. And they're smiling. And I just got this text yesterday, and he said, the best compliment ever. He goes, even my ex-wife said it was a good investment.
2: What?
4: And I was like, oh,
2: but
4: I like
2: she
4: that.
2: Wasn't.
4: Yeah. You know, if she's saying that, that is true, because she don't want to give no compliment.
2: Yeah, no lies told.
4: Yes, come check it out.
2: Mid-dentistry.
5: 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My car was fixed immediately. The time that I took off of work was reimbursed to me. I wasn't expecting to get as much as I did. My life is better because I called Jim Aller.
6: 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I know how to get you all the money the law says is yours.
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12: Here's the deal. The government is over $38 trillion in debt, which means the IRS is not slowing down, and the tax code is complex and unforgiving. So it's not surprising if you're one of the millions of Americans that owe back taxes to the IRS. Unfortunately,

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2: You know, I was sipping on some wine the other day myself.
3: Yeah, for sure.
2: I drank it straight out the bottle, though.
3: Me too, yeah, I'm still good.
2: Cool. Papa Ron judged me.
3: Listen, I'm going to do the glass for the camera. The glass for the camera, but I'm hood.
2: You know what I said? Yeah.
3: What I did.
4: I mean, he was like, yeah, bro, last night I had a glass of wine.
2: I didn't say glass, don't lie. I said some wine.
4: I didn't say glass.
2: Yeah,
4: so I mean,
2: that's
4: wine. I was feeling good.
2: I was drinking a glass of wine.
4: I'm thinking he over watching like a Lifetime movie or something. With his feet curled up behind him on the couch.
2: sitting on his feet on the couch like this.
3: Nah, that wine just be cool. I mean,
2: so it's cool. It's cool for the homies to have some wine as long as it's out the bottle.
3: Man, listen, I'm out the glass too. I'm still here.
2: Okay.
4: All right. Well, y'all heard it here, y'all. If fellas, if y'all want to kick back and unwind with a glass or a bottle of wine,
2: with Zaya Chief,
4: with Zaya Don Chief.
3: So let me ask you this:
4: y'all have any?
3: I'm gonna ask you this here. What honey go be tripping about me sipping some wine
2: None.
3: Out the glass?
2: None.
3: It's all of them knuckleheads that's tripping all this the glass, man. Them honeys gonna be like, hey, man, where mine at? You know what I'm talking about?
5: He's sophisticated.
3: Yeah, where mine at?
4: Nah, gonna drink out this dog.
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18: This is the Daily Play with Joy Taylor. 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The quality and nature of that game has shifted over the years, but on Wednesday, the league said no more. Instead, players selected as Pro Bowlers will be invited to attend an in-person celebration in Los Angeles during the traditional weekend the Pro Bowl games took place. There's a major shift in who's a Pro Bowler as well. 88 players will be named to the Pro Bowl class in late December with no replacement selections. Quote, it's okay to be the first league to walk away from the competitive All-Star game is a quote from NFL Executive Vice President Peter O'Reilly. I love that the NFL is never afraid to make big sweeping changes, and I'm actually okay with this. 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
18: And a lot of famous people get veneers.
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19: 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And if you don't got great teeth, we'll give you veneers.
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29: 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And Audible makes traffic less of an annoyance and more of an opportunity for another chapter. 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Some scattered slow traffic and a few active accidents. The biggest delay currently is in downtown Dallas off I-30 westbound at Lamar. That accident there has the right shoulder blocked. Looks like it's on the outer portion. Stop and go traffic to Jim Miller. It is a 21-minute delay. 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And it's the most wonderful time of the year at Staples. They've got back-to-school supplies as low as 25 cents, up to 40% off select tech and more at staples.com/back-to-school. Staples. That was easy. Getting back into a sunny day expected for today. Temperature highs of 98, going to feel like 101, back down to 78 this evening. And if you like to stay up late, make sure to check the sky for the lunar eclipse happening. It is currently 82, feeling like 87. Now that's your traffic and weather. And I'm Kirby Lozano. 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

0: 2 a.m. right here on 97.9 The Beat, home of the all-new Ricky Smiley Morning Show. And my name is Jazzy Black. Welcome to the Kickback. Sending you peace and light on this Thursday, or we like to call around here, Friday Eve. So I just woke up so full of life and just feeling renewed and refreshed. Because last night I got to go kick it with Erykah Badu. Oh, my gosh. Kind of crazy because we're kind of like friends at this point, like big sister, auntie, mentor, mom type of situation. But she's got a new album coming out with The Alchemist. It's called The Abby and Allen Experiment. It's actually gonna drop tomorrow, but she did a little private like listening session over at this spot called Shy Boy. Apparently back in the day it used to be called The Vault. And, you know, everybody that's like my mom and them age used to go over there and party, and the DJs used to do their thing. And it's literally looked like a old bank, and they had to screw open the door to get it. Like, it's pretty cool. But anyways, couldn't get as many pictures as I wanted to. Yeah, you know, she shut that thing down. Like, no, put your phone in a pouch. Ain't nobody finna leak nothing. But the album, fire. I ain't gonna lie. I'm really excited for it to come out, and I need to put our pictures up. I did get a picture with her, you know, just because all the times we work together, we've never took a picture together, which is crazy, but I was like, tonight gonna be the night. So yeah, give me like 6-7 minutes. I'm gonna get it up on my Instagram at Jazzy Black. Follow me, Jazzy with an I. Until the end, we're gonna keep turning up. Got some Key Glock and Roddy Rich on the way. 97.9 The Beat.
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0: 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Oh my gosh, Amy, I could wait to talk to you.
10: What do you want to talk about?
0: Well, my brother is a truck driver. I don't know if I ever told you this.
10: No way.
0: Mm-hmm. Yeah.
10: You didn't tell me that.
0: Just now telling you. 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

0: 10, girl, you a 10. 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

0: 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Hey, my name is Jazzy Black. We're going to kick back and get ready for an hour of nonstop music. We're going to pop it off in about 6 minutes. Plus, I got another chance for you to win some free tickets to go hang out with Chance the Rapper live for the Coloring Book 10-Year Anniversary Tour. It'll be here on Thursday, September 10th, down at the Southside Ballroom. So if you want to get in where you fit in, just keep listening. We're going to turn up probably around 10, 20. 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

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That's when I knew that your heart was scarring. Friends to lovers need a part to star in. 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

For all my beautiful gals and men out there, you trying to win some free tickets, go see Chance the Rapper. I got them coming up in about 10 minutes. Just keep listening. I'm going to come on the radio and give you that hotline number. Be caller number 9, and I got you for sure. 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

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Hey, I got some free tickets to go see Chance the Rapper. You should call me real quick. 844-787-1979. We outside for the Coloring Book 10-year anniversary tour. Caller number 9, I'm looking for you. While we jam to this new J-Dun, it's called The Way You Move.

0: I'm speaking with?
1: DeMarce.
0: What's up, DeMarce? I got you some tickets to go see Chance the Rapper. Congratulations.
1: What? Yeah. Yes, that's what I'm talking about.
0: Hey, look, it's lit. The Color and Book 10-year anniversary will be here Thursday, September 10th at the Southside Ballroom, and you get a pair of tickets, so you ain't got to go alone, okay?
1: Okay, thank you so much.
0: You are very welcome. Now, look, if you want to win some tickets to go see Chance the Rapper, we got another chance tomorrow. Just make sure you got your radios on up and loud, 9 a.m. when the kickback starts on 97.9 The Beat.
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7: 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Can we have a story time? 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
8: Well, you probably should, because this is a two-parter. 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He gets hit by a landscape truck that runs. So, he's got a hit and run. The driver goes into some commercial shopping center, hits two more parked cars. Our hero runs after him, gets to the truck. The door opens. Alcohol bottles spill out of the truck. The driver drops his wallet and takes off running. He ends up getting arrested when he hides behind a porta potty. Our guy got almost $1 million in recovery. But you got to listen up for part two, man.
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0: 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So, entrepreneurs, tap in, listen closely. 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
2: 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And I can't forget DJ Romeo.
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6: This is The Daily Play with Joy Taylor. In every season, except for during the COVID pandemic, the NFL has had a Pro Bowl. The quality and nature of that game has shifted over the years, but on Wednesday, the league said no more. Instead, players selected as Pro Bowlers will be invited to attend an in-person celebration in Los Angeles during the traditional weekend the Pro Bowl games took place. There's a major shift in who's a Pro Bowler as well. 88 players will be named to the Pro Bowl class in late December with no replacement selections. Quote, it's okay to be the first league to walk away from the competitive All-Star game, is a quote from NFL Executive Vice President Peter O'Reilly. I love that the NFL is never afraid to make big sweeping changes, and I'm actually okay with this. 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
10: 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It's going down at the Eastville campus. 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

0: 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Girl, you a 10, girl, you a 10, girl, you a 10. 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Baby, I've been listening to him for a long time and I love him.
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0: My girl Tyler, is it love right here on 97 on the beat? Home of the all new Ricky Smiley Morning Show. My name is Jazzy Black. We finna kick back and get ready for this lunchbox mix coming up at 12 o'clock with my DJ, DJ Wire. Plus, we got some free tickets to go hang out at the Roland Parish Classic. See my alma mater, Duncanville. City of Champions taking on DeSoto. SOC is taking on North Shore. It's going to be crazy. Plus, Texas Southern University is bringing the Ocean of Soul band down here. They're going to be playing Urban Trivia Live. So, it's going to be a good time for everybody to come outside. And we got a family four-pack. So, it's up and it's up. Just make sure you got your radios on up and loud. We're going to turn up and make a winner out of you. Right here on 97.9 The Beat. But watch out, because my brother Hollywood Zay is out in the streets. And you might want to pop out.
1: 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Yeah, that was happening. It's the Playmaker Hollywood Zay live today from Dallas College, man. We at that Eastfield campus, the Beat and Metro by T-Mobile are celebrating students heading back to campus this fall. And if you're one of them students, man, go and pull up, man. 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Y'all pull up, man, at 97.9 The BK. 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We outside, man.
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8: All right, Black Tony, what's up, man?
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Hey, look, it's International Lottery Day. You know, folks be out here really winning the lottery and walking away with some money. I ain't never won no money, but you know, you might. So, you know what I'm saying? You miss all the shots you don't take. What they call it, like $1, $1.25. I'm gonna get your little lottery ticket to try your luck today. And if you win something, somebody gonna have to come up here and give me at least $5. I need every penny I can get. Come on, DJ Wyatt, keep turning me up.

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0: It's almost Friday. It feels like it up here. So look, we got part two of the lunchbox mix on the way. And if you want to win some free tickets to go hang out at the Roland Parish Classic, see DeSoto take on Duncanville and Sock take on North Shore for the Battle of the High School State Champions. They also going to have Texas Southern University Ocean of Soul Band out here. Urban Trivia going to be out there playing some games Saturday, September 12th at the Cotton Bowl in Fair Park. Keep listening. I'm going to come on the radio and give you that hotline number. Only thing you got to do is be calling number 9 to get hooked up. We got it on the way. It's 97.9 The Beat.
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4: Me and Tisha had an argument earlier. 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
5: Yeah.
0: Yes. UGK like
5: she
0: a pimp.
5: She told me you hated on a UGK song.
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0: Jack Frost.
4: So sing the lyrics. What was the song, Tease?
0: No. Like
4: no,
0: a pimp.
4: No. What's the name of the song?
0: Like a pimp.
4: Sing the first verse. Go.
5: I don't know the first verse, but I know the song, Bing. Come on, man.
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6: I don't know it by heart.
4: Okay.
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0: Thank you.
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4: the hit.
0: But
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0: I tell you
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0: what, once
5: no.
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9: Yo, Dallas-Fort Worth, your space boy Fred, 97.9 The Beat. And I got my attorney, Josh Alexander from J. Alexander Law at 1-800-INJURY right here with me. Josh, the biggest soccer tournament in the world is in our backyard, man. The streets been crazy.
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Hey, look, I got some free tickets to go and hang out at the Roland Parish Classic. Duncanville taking on DeSoto. North Shore taking on Sox. Just call me right now, 844-787-1979.

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I got expensive.

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1: This is the Cupcake Man, Marquise. Ooh,
0: the Cupcake Man, Marquise. Well, look, can you bring some cupcakes to the Roland Parish Classic?
1: You know what? Y'all definitely can. Let's make it happen.
0: They probably gonna want some. All them DeSoto and Duncanville and North Shore and Garland kids. Somebody gonna want something.
1: Oh, facts.
0: For real. Well, look, congratulations. You my caller number 9. We got you in there so you can go and kick it Saturday, September 12th over at the Cotton Bowl in Fair Park, okay?
1: Already. I appreciate it.
0: No, for sure, man. And if you're listening right now and saying, Desi Black, I too want to come to the Roland Parish Classic. Tomorrow, 12 o'clock, meet me here. I'll make a win out of you too.
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3: 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We're in the Eastfield campus in Mesquite. And I got the gang with me. I got Dean Jarris with me. 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
8: Dr. Harrison, I'm out here dating. Why does it always seem like I'm always dating? I can't keep one, can I?
9: They can't keep you.
8: Okay, I know that's right. Okay, but listen here, though. Let me tell you about the last one. It wasn't just this, but this has something to do with it. He had tartar buildup.
9: For real?
8: For real.
9: Yeah.
8: I mean that means that you don't go to the dentist every 6 months.
9: You don't respect yourself. How could you respect
8: me?
9: Your girlfriend?
8: And kissing him felt weird because I'm not going to get into it.
9: I get it.
8: But I just visualized this tartar. It is so. Why is it so important to go to the dentist every 6 months?
9: Oh, my God. I don't have enough time to tell you. There are new cancers that come out literally every year by established journals that you get Alzheimer's early, stomach cancers early, mouth cancers early, heart attacks early. 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And it's a real thing. Mm. You will have more energy after you get cleanings. Come get your teeth cleaning somewhere.
8: And you have better dates, too, because dang, mint dentistry. Please go.
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0: 10. Girl, you a 10, girl, you a 10, girl, you a 10. 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
1: 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And you in the kickback with Jazzy Black. Hey, I don't know if you heard or not, but we got a little hookup going on with Beyonce. Yes, the real Queen Bee. Now, her birthday is coming up on September 4th, and we're going to give you a chance to celebrate her birthday with her. So, her new song, Morning Dew, you know, got everybody talking about her upcoming album. So, we're going to give you a chance to win $500 worth of Beyonce merch. Mm-hmm. We're also going to give you a chance to, and this is all from her Beyonce.com. We're also going to give you a partial catalog of her music, and you get a copy of the re-release of the 20th anniversary of B-Day. You know, that's the album that had like Freakum Dress and Let's Go, Little Kitty Cat. Like, yes, need that. So if you're trying to get the hookup, all you need to do is text the word DEW, D-E-W, to the number 24042. That's DEW. D-E-W to 24042. Do it right now. I'm finna go and check and see who entered in to win, and then I'ma call the winner on her birthday, September 4th at noon. We're gonna do like a special Beyonce mix type of situation, and it's gonna be real cute. So like I said, go do it right now. I'm gonna give you 7 minutes. So we gonna keep turning up. Got Tim's and Kendrick Lamar on the way. 97.9 The Beat.
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12: When should you have security at a certain level of the career?
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2: 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The Fresh Prince had a bigger impact because of the storylines. 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
2: 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That did it for me.
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that don't get don't. Beyonce right here on 97.9 The Beat, home of the all-new Ricky Smiley Morning Show. Okay, so I just got to run it back again because I really don't want you to miss out on a chance to celebrate Beyonce's birthday, which is going to be pretty cool. So it's going down September 4th. And on that day, I will be announcing the grand prize winner of Beyonce's birthday extravaganza giveaway that we're doing. So what you have a chance to win, for one, is $500 worth of Beyonce merch from Beyonce.com, partial catalog of Beyonce's music, and a copy of the re-release of the 20th anniversary of the B-Day album. Now, if you want to get in, all you got to do is text the word DEW, D-E-W, to the number 24042. That's DEW, D-E-W, to 24042 for your chance to win. And I will be calling you on Beyonce's birthday at 12 o'clock when we do like a Beyonce mix situation and let you know that you got hooked up with all of this stuff at one time. So it's going to be lit, friend. I'm just saying, I give you a few minutes so you can go and enter in for your chance to win. We got more hip-hop on the way in 6, 97.9 The Beat.

0: 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He has a new album out. 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
4: Let's get the party started. 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

0: Cardi B, airtime right here on 97.9 The Beat, home of the all-new Ricky Smiley Morning Show. And my name is Jazzy Black. I want to kick back and give you an update on testimony continuing today in the trial of the man accused of killing Dallas rapper Mo 3. So, you know, Kewan White is accused of being the gunman who ambushed and killed Mo 3. His real name was Melvin Noble on 35 in Dallas back in 2020. In court today, prosecutors questioned a Dallas Police Department forensic analyst who walked jurors through evidence collected at the scene, including photos of a gold car, cartridge casings, and bullet fragments that were scattered across the freeway. Investigators also showed surveillance video from the area. Some witnesses had testified about seeing a gold car followed by a black Camaro near the apartment complex where Mo 3's girlfriend lived shortly before the shooting. Now, their girlfriend, Jocelyn Jackson, also returned to the stand during cross-examination, and the defense questioned her about Mo 3's relationship with his manager, Brandon Rainwater, and disagreements that they might have had. Jackson testified that while Mo 3 was sometimes upset with Rainwater, she said there wasn't really a personal beef between them. Remember, White has pleaded not guilty, and prosecutors allege that rival rapper Yella Beezy hired him as part of a murder-for-hire plot, and that case against Beezy is separate. So, just want to clear the air. That is happening right now. Like, you can go and watch it live. Swing over to our website, thebeatdfw.com, just to catch up on what's happening. And again, just be mindful of the news and rumors that you see online. They are in course trying to get down to the truth and figure out what really happened. So, you know, hopefully his family can get some justice. So we'll keep you updated on that as it unfolds. We got more hip hop on the way. 97 on the beat.
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1: 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Ooh.
0: What about the G-Unit shoes?
2: Boy, them was the ugly shoes. Them and the Sean Carters from Reeboks.
1: No, I was wearing the shoes. Them G-Units was clean, man.
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2: 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Vita Loca here with my dentist, Dr. Harrison, and I'm going to put you on the spot, Dr. Harrison. 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

0: 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And that's the sound of a fraud alert from Wells Fargo flagging a charge for a pricey restaurant in Paris. Considering Claire isn't in Paris right now, that seemed odd to the bank and to Claire. Two taps later, Claire says nope to the charge and Wells Fargo is on the case. However you make money work, Wells Fargo can work with that.
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0: Checking in on this Friday, Junior.
1: Period.
0: August 27th, twin.
1: Mm-hmm.
0: Another day to be great.
1: Period.
0: I saw that it's National Peach Day.
1: I love peaches.
0: You love peaches?
1: I do.
0: No, I love them peaches too, boy.
1: Good peach cobbler. Regular peaches.
0: It's Banana Lovers Day.
1: It was just banana split day. What's up with all these banana days?
0: Hey, monkey business.
1: Let me find out.
0: National Just Because Day.
1: Okay.
0: National Petroleum Day.
1: Okay.
0: I don't know about that.
1: Good Vaseline.
0: What's the difference between Vaseline and petroleum?
1: It's the same thing. Vaseline is just the name brand of the company.
0: I thought so. Okay. I always thought, pass me that Vaseline. So it always been petroleum, not Vaseline.
1: Mm-hmm. Pass me the petroleum.
0: Black folks, always going to tell something up, boy.
1: And it.
0: So Vaseline do sound better than petroleum, though.
1: It do.
0: We came to work, do two things, play these hits and make sure the hits do not stop.
1: Now we rush.
0: Stick by your radio, man. 1-844-426-POTC.
2: 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Grand Hustle representative, man. Saying congratulations, man, to Incognito and DJ Missy for having the biggest show in the city, man. 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You dig?
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2: 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The YNs? 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
4: Uh-huh. 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
4: Who is raising these men
6: mamas,
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1: Hey, this is DJ Missy's.
0: First, Dolly Parton.
1: Mm-hmm.
0: Then Tim Curry.
1: Yeah.
0: Storm from The Gladiator.
1: Mm-hmm.
0: Wake up, and who I see today?
1: Junior.
0: My boy, Stacey.
1: From the Players Club.
0: Come on, man. That man had all the roles. Hey, which one of y'all is King?
1: You remember Don't Be a Menace while drinking your juice in the hood, and they stumped him off?
0: He was flat.
1: That's crazy. But this is a sad situation, though. It's like people's childhoods is just dwindling away.
0: Man, this is like, and it's like he played the same role every movie.
1: Of course. He black famous for sure.
0: For sure.
1: He black famous for sure.
0: For sure. So he like one of the ones where we find out he got his wings. You just gonna laugh, quote some of the movies. I'm like,
1: somebody in the comments said, damn, he supposed to be getting married tomorrow.
0: Because it's bachelor party.
1: I said, it's too soon, y'all. It's too soon.
0: Yeah.
1: But it's cool.
0: Man, that's why. Hey, the phone lines are completely open right now at 1-844-426.

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0: Okay, what you trying to do?
1: For us and the listeners.
0: What you want to do?
1: You know that Cash Money No Limit tour on the way.
0: Oh, yeah. City to city, state to state.
1: And we got
0: to
1: talk about it with somebody.
0: Oh, okay.
1: So I think we should talk to Juvenile. Juvenile will be pulling up.
0: Oh, you trying to back that thing up. You ain't shit. You ain't shit.
1: You
0: try. You want to get you a younger old one. Juve.
1: You know I love the unks.
0: How you love that? Juvenile going to be posted on the corner.
1: Period.
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6: I don't know the first verse, but I know the song, Ben. 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
6: 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I pulled that mop out. When I come in there with that mop bucket, y'all, I mean, we didn't egg. We trying to clean it. We already cleaned up the kitchen. Y'all just linger. Don't linger. 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
3: Okay, here with my doctor, dentist, Dr. Harrison. I just want to thank you, Dr. Harrison. I feel like I just won a Grammy. You know, first I want to thank God. Then I want to thank you. Because every time I open my mouth and all my pictures, my teeth are glistening.
8: You know, whenever anybody gets free whitening, they have no idea what is about to happen.
3: The feeling.
8: But you literally get prettier. You get become a prettier man, a prettier woman. Like you get a brighter white smile. And for those that end up getting veneers and the ones that my friends that end up doing it and people I meet that end up doing it, they always text me right after and they're smiling. And I just got this text yesterday and he said the best compliment ever. He goes, even my ex-wife said it was a good investment.
3: What?
8: And I was like, oh, I
3: but
8: like
3: she
8: that.
3: Wasn't.
8: Yeah. You know, if she's saying that, that is true because she don't want to give no compliment.
3: Yeah, no lies told.
8: Yes, come check it out.
3: Mid dentistry.
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11: 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And I got my attorney, Josh Alexander from J. Alexander Law at 1-800-INJURY right here with me. Josh, the biggest soccer tournament in the world is in our backyard, man. The street's been crazy.
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1: Hey, they say age ain't nothing but a number, or is it? What's your story of dating somebody older or younger?
2: Shoot, man, my old boss and my old job, man. I mean, she got grandkids, and I just turned 30 a couple weeks ago. Mm. You know, she at least double my age, but, like, we really divided for a long time. We kind of keeping it on the DL right now.
3: This is Lemon Pepper. My girl is 36 years old. I'm 68, girl.
1: Wow. So you gonna put a ring on it, or what you gonna do? Or y'all just having fun?
3: Like, hell no, don't be cursing me like that. Oh. Don't curse me.
1: So what you, are you like a sugar daddy? You tricking? Like,
3: I'm tricking, yo. I'm getting,
1: I know that's
3: it,
1: right. You ever say skinny? Oh,
3: yeah,
1: that's
3: yeah.
1: Right.
3: I'll be all up in there.
1: Oh, not all Benny. Trying to sprinkle a little lemon pepper on that. You hear me? I ain't mad at that.
3: I put a season on it. I put some season on it. Trust me.
1: Oh, my gosh. We need to keep the PG around here. At least until the kids get back to school. Hey, you can hear more crazy stories weekdays 9 a.m. to 3 p.m. on The Kickback with me, Jazzy Black, on 97.9 The Beat.

0: Tyler with Is It Love?
1: Okay, Tyler, you know Tyler got a breast doll?
0: She what?
1: She got her own breast doll, child. She moving on up.
2: Hello?
3: Hello?
2: Hey.
1: Hey, boo. So we're inside the topic of the day. I need your opinion. Has anybody ever tried to impersonate or copy you?
2: Well, not that I'm aware of.
1: Okay, you better start looking. Put your picture in Google and make sure ain't nobody trying to be you.
2: Okay.
0: Thank you, boo. We inside the topic of the day.
1: Has anybody ever tried to impersonate or copy you?
2: Yes.
1: Who and why?
2: My brother. He always trying to be like me because we 7 months apart, and he always think that we the same age, but we not.
1: And you the big sister?
2: I'm the big sister, the biggest.
1: Period.
0: What's your name?
2: My name's Shakira.
0: Hey, Shakira, what's the last thing your brother did? Now, yeah, I just ain't gonna let you talk about him like that. What he did?
2: He missed my daughter's birthday party.
1: Oh, no, he didn't.
2: He sure did.
0: So did you miss his daughter's birthday party?
2: He ain't got no kids, so I guess that's why he felt it wasn't important.
1: You know what? How he gonna try to do that and he be trying to be like his big sister? That's crazy.
2: Exactly.
0: Well, you know he listening.
2: You better be posted on the corner.
0: 1-844-426-POTC. My name is Incognito.
1: And DJ Missy.
0: We inside the topic of the day.
1: Has anybody ever tried to impersonate or copy you?
4: Incognito. The biggest show in the city.
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0: us?
1: Yes.
2: We need your opinion. I have a topic of the day. Has anybody ever tried to impersonate or copy you?
0: Yes.
2: Tell us about it.
0: I don't know. I kind of speak my own language, so people tend to want to say what I say, like it's cool or something, but it was just for me.
2: I know that's right. What's some words that you be saying that you know, like, oh, they got that for me?
0: Pretty much anything. Like, I add extra letters to everything, so it would be like sick of this. Sickening. Or I'm hungry tea. You know, things like that.
2: Okay, I just
0: add extra letters.
1: How would you add an extra letter to post it on the corner?
0: Posted it on the corner.
1: Okay, it is. Posted it in. Where you posted it at?
0: On the corner.
1: We wouldn't have no job without you listening, baby.
2: Thank you. Her.
3: Incognito. Incognito. Okay. The biggest show in the city.
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1: Hey, we're going to put you and a friend in the building. 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
1: Johnny, you down with cuffing season?
2: I feel like falling in love. No, I'm not.
1: You're not a cuffer?
2: No, not a cuffer.
1: It's about to get cold outside. Somebody, you need somebody.
2: That's why I got a fireplace, man.
1: Man, okay. She said I got a fireplace. The legendary Jack Frost. Are you a cuffer? Is it cuffing season? What's going on?
12: Hey, man, my old lady listening, yes. Oh, damn. We are cuddling, we are holding, we are touching.
1: Special guest on the show, the trendsetter OG Ron C in the building. Just put it out there about the benefits and the disappointments of cuffing.
12: Cuffing is a beautiful thing, man. Cuffing, snuggling, cuddling. All men are physical, Big Pink.
1: Yeah.
12: All men are physical, so you want to touch some and rub some and love on some. So men who don't want to cuff, they kind of suspect to me.
1: I'm just saying, if you cuffing, that means you got to buy gifts. You know what I'm saying?
12: Guess what?

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Smoking on Keisha, cold, give me chills. 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
0: Man, hold up. Get what? I bet you know you were calling number 9.
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0: You're going to go see Young Thug for that New Generation Tour with NAV. 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
1: When should you have security at a certain level of the career?
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1: Well, you remember when Gucci Mane came to Onyx and half the city was trying to get on stage to strangle him because he was, you know, being belligerent and he was hopped up on Lord knows whatever. Yeah, he cut up one night with me and Onyx. You know, a lot of people know about that story. He did a couple songs and then he decided to blame the DJ. And you might have to bleep this, but he said, punk DJ won't play my music and walked off stage.
2: Man, hold up.
1: So I fired back at him, then I started playing all the Jesus music.
2: Yeah.
1: During his show.
2: Back then.
1: Yeah, during his show. Yeah, and they was going at it real tough back then.
2: Yeah.
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8: I used to think about immature things. You know, like, do you love me? Do you want me? Are you gonna call me like you said you would? Is this really your real phone number?

hard. Something about a conservative regular girl that still can beat up jazz. 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Psychic as f- can reach your jazz. Zodiac sign, it must be a Gemini moon. Cause we about to go half. Mistakenly, nobody been in a bag. But how many bodies done been in her?

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1: Hey, good sis, DJ Mrs.
0: Friday Junior, we at work trying to make it twerk.
1: The week flew by.
0: It did. This was a good one.
1: This
0: has probably been the fastest. August was like, I ain't got no holidays. Mm-hmm. I ain't doing none of that extra stuff. And it's Obama's birthday, Michael Jackson, Kobe Bryant. Bye.
1: Hallelujah.
0: That was August.
1: Okay, we done lost people. This has been a rough week.
0: August been so.
1: But.
0: What's up?
1: Since it's been a rough week, I think it's only right that we have a little fun.
0: Okay, what you trying to do?
1: For us and the listeners.
0: What you want to do?
1: You know that Cash Money No Limit tour on the way.
0: Oh, yeah. City to city, state to state.
1: And we got
0: to
1: talk about it with somebody.
0: Oh, okay.
1: So I think we should talk to Juvenile. Juvenile will be pulling up.
0: Oh, you trying to back that thing up. You want to get you a younger or old one. Juve.
1: You know I love the unks.
0: How you love that? Juvenile going to be posted on the corner.
1: Period.
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0: And that's how it was. Nobody ever snitched in the hood. It's the code of the streets. We live by it, we die by it. The G code.
1: What's up, y'all? This your boy Juvie the Great, and I'm posting right here on the corner. You heard? Cut up.
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3: Hey, good sis, DJ Mrs.
2: DJ Mrs. When you talk about Louisiana,
3: talk about legendary.
2: New Orleans.
3: Talk about that pen still work.
2: Generational.
3: Come on with it.
2: Hey, man, I'm talking about he survived CDs.
3: Him.
2: DVDs.
3: Him.
2: VHSs.
3: Capital
2: cassette
3: H-I-M.
2: Tapes. Come on.
3: Come on now.
2: Original.
3: Who we got in the building?
2: Juve.
3: What's up, Juve now?
4: You missed a couple.
2: Uh-oh.
4: A-Track.
3: Uh-huh.
4: Ain't that. 2-inch reel. Those things are not here right now.
3: Juvie, what's keeping you going? Because you been hitting the ground running. What's going on?
4: Life.
3: Mm-hmm.
4: You know, how do you say being full of life? You know, everything. My family, my wife, my kids, just everything. Mm-hmm. Just having fun with the music. People still like my music, still doing shows.
3: Definitely.
4: Just all of that.
3: This tour on the way.
4: Oh, great.
3: Okay.
4: Yes, great. About time. You know, like, I feel like everybody else. When it comes down to that, because we did the verses in LA, right?
3: Mm-hmm.
4: I feel like it's only right that we do it in every city. So I'm just glad this happened.
3: Okay, 25-year-old Jew, would you have expected anything like this happening in your future? This tour?
4: No. Never.
2: When you hit that stage, what's one of your personal favorites to perform?
4: Oh man, my personal favorite is 400 Degrees.
2: Yes,
4: truthfully, you know. We used to be the first song in the show. You know, now we had to put it later in the show because people get mad that I put it in the beginning of the show. The people that comes late, show up, get y'all tickets early.
3: Mm-hmm. Come on.
4: They say, well, you didn't sing 400 Degrees. You didn't show up at the beginning of the show. So that song always been like the trigger for me. That's the song that get me going. And I usually get a good reaction from the audience when I sing it.
2: Juve!
4: Uh-huh. Posted right here on the corner, you heard?
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1: It's the Ricky Smiley Morning Show. I got a cereal gumbo. I put Frosted Flakes, Golden Grahams, and Captain Crunch with Crunch Berries all together.
2: That's a man, heart you're out of your damn mind.
3: That's four damn boxes.
2: Yes, sir. What the hell is wrong with you?
1: That thing off the chain, dog.
3: We what? Couldn't afford to mix cereal. Yeah. We had cornflakes, and that was it. And my mama bought sugar. We was able to put a little sugar on it.
4: And it go right to the bottom of that bowl.
3: Yep. It sure did.
2: You didn't need no sugar. 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
1: Hey, this is DJ Missy.
0: Man, Juvie, how are you enjoying podcasting?
1: Okay, you and Manny Fresh.
2: I get it. First, I didn't get it.
3: You're getting interviewed. The interviewer doing the interview.
2: I get it. You know, at first, you know, when you're on the other side of the gun, you're like, man, I want to get this over with. Mm-hmm. You know, I want to get this over with and move on to the next thing. But now I realize the importance of it, especially when you're on the other side of the gun.
1: Okay.
2: Yeah.
1: Have you learned anything new about working with Manny? I know y'all don't work together 30 plus, but what have you learned from working with him on this level?
2: Manny is serious when it comes to his questions. Mm-hmm. Like when he got something set that he want to ask, he don't care what's going on. He gonna ask that question. If he got to pivot it three different ways because he don't want to offend the person that he's asking the question.
1: Of course.
2: But he's going to ask his question.
1: Definitely.
2: Yeah.
0: Man, take me to the set of Baller Blocking. What's one of your most vivid memories while filming that movie?
2: Oh, man. So we have a scene in the project in the movie where it's a guy that he backs up and he gets shot up. He gets in the shootout, but he's shooting back and he gets shot up. But that's actually, in reality, we had to change the character because the guy that I brought to the set, you know, he actually got in the real shootout.
1: You don't want to trigger nobody.
2: We had to change characters because, you know, they sent my dude back up the road. They caught him.
0: Ooh.
2: Yeah, so it was one of them situations.
1: So you had to go back to the drawing board on that one.
2: That movie was really was more gangster than what y'all know. I mean, we really had people off the set. We really had to get the D-Boys to shut down on the project. And they was getting mad too because we was back there. So it was a situation. But we got it done. Shout out to the Magnolia, man. They really showed me love.
4: Post it on the corner. The only people I trust is God, my family, and my little mama Nettie. Through thick and thin, she stayed there. You know what I'm saying? But I understood why. You know, I'm in a cold war. Ain't nothing nice.
5: 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The biggest show in the city.
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2: T.I.P., you dig that? 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
1: Ghetto Love Story.
0: My daughter love that song right there, boy.
1: I'm talking about it gets the people going, the babies, the grannies, the grandpas, the TTs. 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
1: Hey, this is DJ Missy.
3: Juvie, when you think about New Orleans and a Mount Rushmore, who would you put up there besides yourself?
4: Ooh, that's so hard because New Orleans is not a hip-hop city. Now, you want to say hip-hop?
3: Yeah, hip-hop.
4: I'm always, you know, Wayne is my GOAT. We got Soldiers, we got Magnolia Slim. Ooh, man, that's hard. This is a hard one. I'm definitely going there.
1: Period.
4: So I'm going to go BG. I'm going to go with Lil Bro.
3: I heard you mention Magnolia Slim. What was y'all last conversation?
4: Oh, man, we was coming to Atlanta. We had a show coming up in Atlanta we was about to do, in the next couple of weeks or something. Because, you know, Slow Motion was taking off.
1: Mm-hmm.
4: And we was coming out here to sing Slow Motion. And it was like a crazy conversation. It wasn't that long. He was like, bro, I'm going through something right now. I'm about to make a run. I'm going to see you later. And it was like that.
3: We can sit here and talk to Juvie all day.
1: For sure.
3: But, man, we're going to take them five.
1: Mm-hmm. Thank you.
3: The original Hot Boys here, Juvie.
4: Thank y'all for having me, man.
5: Post it on the corner.
4: This is your boy, Juvie the Great. I just want to say congratulations to Incognito and DJ Misses for having the biggest show in the city. You heard me? The number one show in the city. Cut up.
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7: Is Jackson Black and Amy with the Raven? Why they under truck rack? Amy, I think we need to set some rules so the people know what not to do just in case they get hit by one of these big truck drivers.
8: I agree. We all know the rules, though. It's the four don'ts, so I'm not going to answer the question.
7: Oh, no.
8: Jazzy, you got to tell everybody what the four don'ts are. We didn't prep this.
7: I knew this was going to happen. I knew it.
8: Come on, baby. Come on.
7: Don't not call the police.
8: Yes, that's a do. Do call 911. What's the don't?
7: Well, see, I feel like it's a, isn't that a don't do?
8: Oh, come on, girl.
7: Don't not take pictures at the scene.
8: Oh, my God. You don't remember any of the four don'ts,
7: because
8: you
7: do need to, so don't not do it.
8: Oh, my God. Don't talk. Don't sign. Don't trust and don't post anything about the wreck. And you failed. That's an F.
7: Don't not do it. Look, I'm going to tell you what you need to do. Just in case you get hit,
9: you do need
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10: 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It's a stop that pulls you in. We don't blame you for having a one-track mind, because once you stop at Racetrack, no other stop will do.
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10: 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Whatever gets you going.
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17: Me and TJ had an argument earlier. 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